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1: 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Your girl Brooke Michaels in here to hang out all the way from 7 to midnight. 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

0: 106.7 WJJY opening up our 7 o'clock hour with some Alex Warren, Hootie and the Blowfish, and Miss Michelle Branch. Up next is that forecast. What does the rest of our week look like? What are we going to wear? 106.7 WJJY.
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14: I'm meteorologist Mace Michaels. Mostly clear tonight. A cool low in the mid-40s. Mostly sunny and pleasant for tomorrow. A high to the upper 60s. Rain chances return later Wednesday night. Mostly cloudy Thursday. More showers possible. A high around 70. And rain chances continue for Friday. 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

1067 WJJY. A recent poll from Reddit asked, why don't adults seem as adulty today? I was curious. I had to read these answers, and there's a couple good ones we're going to dive into coming up here. 1067 WJJY.

0: Ariana Grande on 106.7 WJJY. So today's Reddit poll is, why don't adults today seem as adulty? Well, we have some fun answers here. They only seemed adulty because you were a kid. Totally valid. No one can afford anything that seems adulty. Also, totally valid. Because part of becoming an adult is realizing that a lot of adults are just children in adult bodies. Do any of us really grow up? And then let's do one more here. Welcome to the... Okay, I think we're just more in touch with our childhood. It's less taboo to enjoy things you liked as a kid, as an adult, and it's fun. Also, valid. All of them. I agree with all of them. 106.7 WJJY.
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8: I'm meteorologist Mace Michaels. Mostly clear tonight. A cool low in the mid-40s. Mostly sunny and pleasant for tomorrow. A high to the upper 60s. Rain chances return later Wednesday night. Mostly cloudy Thursday. More showers possible. A high around 70. And rain chances continue for Friday. 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

1067 WJJY. It's Brooke Michaels here, and it is time to talk Hockey Day, Minnesota 2027. 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

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Taylor Swift, We Are Never Getting Back Together. Who comes to your mind in your life when you think of that song? 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It's Brooke Michaels on 106.7 WJJY, and I am here to bring you a cash call update. 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

Morgan. 106.7 WJJY. So get a load of this. There's not many people in the world that have anything against Dolly Parton. And Nashville is taking this to a new level. The airport authority has just voted unanimously to change the name of the airport in honor of Dolly Parton. The final name has not been announced yet, but it was passed. It was unanimously passed that the Nashville airport, the name's going to be changing, and it will honor Miss Dolly Parton.

0: 1067 WJJY, music from Somber, Mariah Carey, and Martin Garrix. Up next, we're going to give our meteorologist a turn at the mic, and he's going to tell us what should we expect the rest of our week for the weather.
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14: I'm meteorologist Mace Michaels. Mostly clear tonight. A cool low in the mid-40s. Mostly sunny and pleasant for tomorrow. A high to the upper 60s. Rain chances return later Wednesday night. Mostly cloudy Thursday, more showers possible, a high around 70. And rain chances continue for Friday. Everything you need for a great barbecue, sauce, spices, and dry rubs, all at grandpa'sbbqshop.com. Currently, it's 59 degrees.

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How quickly after you get home do you slip off the clothes you were wearing for the day and sneak into something more comfortable? Well, according to a new Talker research survey, quite a bit of us don't wait very long. We're going to dive into the findings of this survey coming up here on 1067 WJJY.

0: Gracie Abrams on 106.7 WJJY. So this Talker Research Survey, it was subject to women. They surveyed 5,000 women and asked, how quickly do you ditch the clothes you're wearing all day and sneak into something comfortable once you are home? So of the 5,000 women, 58% ditch their clothes as soon as they get home. And nearly a quarter say that they start within the first minute. So essentially walking through the door. I'm hit or miss on this one. I guess it depends on what I'm wearing for the day, how comfortable it is, and what I have to get done. 106.7 WJJY.
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5: I'm meteorologist Mace Michaels. Mostly clear tonight. A cool low in the mid-40s. Mostly sunny and pleasant for tomorrow. A high to the upper 60s. Rain chances return later Wednesday night. Mostly cloudy Thursday. More showers possible. A high around 70. And rain chances continue for Friday. 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

1067 WJJY. 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

106.7 WJJY. It's Brooke Michaels, and I am here to bring you a cash call update. Thanks to our friends at Lake Latitude in Nisswa, $135.95. 135.95. This is your Wednesday morning cash call amount for when you're listening to The Morning Mass with Eric and Tess. Hello.

1067 WJJY. Brooke Michaels here. And as the weather cools down, I find myself wearing shoes that require socks a lot more often in the winter, which I don't think is too bizarre. I think it's pretty common. So my question for all you ladies out there, do you paint your toenails still a lot in the winter? Like, do you keep up with it just as much as you do in the summer when our feet tend to be bare or in sandals more? Some people are very particular and always have them done. And then other people like me, sometimes in the winter months, we might let it slip a little bit more often than we do in the summer. I was just looking at my feet last night and I was like, oh, I really need to paint my toenails. And then I put a pair of socks on and forgot about it. 1067 WJJY.

0: Justin Bieber on 106.7 WJJY. Before Justin was John Mayer with Daughters, a song that really kind of can pull those heartstrings, and for King and Country with World on Fire. Up next, we're going to talk about what temperature our world is going to be coming up here with the meteorologist on 106.7 WJJY.
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9: I'm meteorologist Mace Michaels. Mostly clear tonight. A cool low in the mid-40s. Mostly sunny and pleasant for tomorrow. A high to the upper 60s. Rain chances return later Wednesday night. Mostly cloudy Thursday. More showers possible. A high around 70. And rain chances continue for Friday. Everything you need for a great barbecue. 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Currently 54 degrees. WJ.

Lola Young on 106.7 WJJY. So this might seem like a strange question, but then again, we were celebrating back to school in June. So have you started your holiday shopping for Christmas yet? Well, there is a new survey that has this broken down a little bit for us as to who's shopping and who's like, y'all are crazy. Coming up here after a couple tunes on 106.7 WJJY.

0: Benson Boone, 106.7 WJJY. So we were talking holiday shopping and how it has started, my friends. Pumpkin spice season just started, but guess what? It's beginning to look a lot like Christmas. A new survey finds that 34% of consumers have already started or plan to start their holiday shopping before November. And nearly 1 in 10 began before September. Wow, they're on their A game, I must say. 25% say they started their holiday shopping early to spread the cost across several paychecks, which, you know what, you have to admire that strategy. They're just giving themselves less stress. So props to you, planner aheaders. 106.7 WJJY.
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2: I'm meteorologist Mace Michaels. Mostly clear tonight. A cool low in the mid-40s. Mostly sunny and pleasant for tomorrow. A high to the upper 60s. Rain chances return later Wednesday night. Mostly cloudy Thursday. More showers possible. A high around 70. And rain chances continue for Friday. Everything you need for a great barbecue. Sauce, spices, and dry rubs. 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Currently 51 degrees.
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1067 WJJY, the Mounted Eagles Therapeutic Horsemanship is hosting an evening for me. Beyond the Reins on Friday, October 2nd at Breezy Point Resort from 5:30 to 9 p.m. At this event, you're going to enjoy a sit-down dinner, music from DJ, a silent auction, and raffle prize drawings. 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

Gwen Stefani and Akon are bringing it back on 106.7 WJJY. 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

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Brooke Michaels here. And one thing that it's always nice to do when you just don't feel like cooking is having a place to go grab a bite to eat for dinner. 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
9: I'm meteorologist Mace Michaels. Mostly clear tonight. A cool low in the mid-40s. Mostly sunny and pleasant for tomorrow. A high to the upper 60s. Rain chances return later Wednesday night. Mostly cloudy Thursday. More showers possible. A high around 70. And rain chances continue for Friday. 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
1: 106.7 WJJY. So Little Tykes, we got to talk about this. Little Tykes came out with a new cloud collection of toys, which swaps out its signature bright reds, blues, and yellows, those bright colors, for a more muted beige-inspired look. If you have a minute, you have to take some time to look up this line. Coming up here, I'm going to read some comments that they have gotten since releasing this line. 106.7 WJJY.

0: Mr. Bruno Mars on 106.7 WJJY. So what are people saying about the Little Tykes new cloud collection, which swaps the fun bright reds, blues, and yellows for beige? Well, here are three comments. Mom here, this is awful and depressing. Kids need color. This next one is my favorite one. Nothing says childhood like 47 shades of oatmeal. When you look up the line, and I'm a person who I love a good neutral. I love it when it's aesthetically pleasing. And so I was thinking when I looked up these toys that I was going to actually like them. And I was actually, I found them a little bit odd and kind of depressing. And that line, I feel like, just captures it. 47 shades of oatmeal. Okay, last one here. Sad beige baby toys. Babies need color in their lives. Sad beige parents sucking all out all the fun. They're not home decor, people. They are for children to play with. 106.7 WJJY.
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2: I'm meteorologist Mace Michaels. Mostly clear tonight. A cool low in the mid-40s. Mostly sunny and pleasant for tomorrow. A high to the upper 60s. Rain chances return later Wednesday night. Mostly cloudy Thursday. More showers possible. A high around 70. And rain chances continue for Friday. 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

Olivia Dean on 106.7 WJJY. So coming up this Friday, our Warriors have a football team at Rock Rapids Rice with kickoff starting at 7 p.m. If you are a fan of watching our Brainerd Warriors football team, but you can't make the drive down to Sauk Rapids, don't worry because Logan on the Fan is going to be down there covering the game, and you'll be able to tune in on YouTube and listen to the play-by-play.

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1067 WJJY. 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The church is on County Road 13, right behind Schaefer's Foods in Nisswa. 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

0: 1067 WJJY. We've got music from Noah Kahan, Owl City, and Mumford and Sons. 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
8: I'm meteorologist Mace Michaels. Mostly clear tonight. A cool low in the mid-40s. Mostly sunny and pleasant for tomorrow. A high to the upper 60s. Rain chances return later Wednesday night. Mostly cloudy Thursday. More showers possible. A high around 70. And rain chances continue for Friday. 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Currently, it's 47 degrees.

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Get a load of this fun fact. If you're a baseball fan, you're going to like this. In Major League Baseball, 33 players have hit home runs in their very first at-bat and on the very first pitch. And 8 of them were pitchers. Wow. Can you imagine your very first at-bat, very first pitch, and you hit a home run? Talk about an entrance into the game. 1067 WJJY.

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1: Here's your Lakes Area weather on 1067 WJJY.
2: I'm meteorologist Mace Michaels. Mostly clear tonight. A cool low in the mid 40s. Mostly sunny and pleasant for tomorrow. A high to the upper 60s. Rain chances return later Wednesday night. Mostly cloudy Thursday, more showers possible, a high around 70. And rain chances continue for Friday. 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

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Well, it's Brooke Michaels. It's time for me to sign off, go home, and get some shut-eye. But if you are staying awake, you got more work to do. 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
8: I'm meteorologist Mace Michaels. Mostly clear tonight. A cool low in the mid-40s. Mostly sunny and pleasant for tomorrow. A high to the upper 60s. Rain chances return later Wednesday night. Mostly cloudy Thursday. More showers possible. A high around 70. And rain chances continue for Friday. 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
16: I'm meteorologist Mace Michaels. Mostly clear tonight. A cool low in the mid-40s. Mostly sunny and pleasant for tomorrow. A high to the upper 60s. Rain chances return later Wednesday night. Mostly cloudy Thursday. More showers possible. A high around 70. And rain chances continue for Friday. 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
28: I'm meteorologist Mace Michaels. Mostly clear tonight. A cool low in the mid-40s. Mostly sunny and pleasant for tomorrow. A high to the upper 60s. Rain chances return later Wednesday night. Mostly cloudy Thursday. More showers possible. A high around 70. And rain chances continue for Friday. 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
10: Here's your Lakes Area weather on 106.7 WJJY.
11: I'm meteorologist Mace Michaels. Mostly clear tonight. A cool low in the mid-40s. Mostly sunny and pleasant for tomorrow. A high to the upper 60s. Rain chances return later Wednesday night. Mostly cloudy Thursday. More showers possible. A high around 70. And rain chances continue for Friday. Everything you need for a great barbecue. Sauce, spices, and dry rubs. 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Currently, it's 47 degrees.
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18: Here's your Lakes Area weather on 106.7 WJJY.
19: Partly cloudy today, becoming mostly cloudy with a few sprinkles by late this afternoon into this evening. Our high right around 68 this afternoon. Tonight down to 51. Tomorrow, partly cloudy, 70 with some rain possible late tomorrow night through Friday into Friday night. 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I'm meteorologist Sean Cable. Temperature now 49.
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0: Now, 5 till, you're with America in the Morning. Both singers Macklemore and Ed Sheeran are facing blowback over Macklemore's pro-Palestinian comments at a recent event. Entertainment reporter Kevin Carr says the Sheeran concert tour is now in jeopardy.
1: Ed Sheeran's North and South America arena tour has become a flashpoint for international politics. It began on September 5th when rapper Macklemore made pro-Palestinian comments during his opening performance in New Jersey.
2: One of the reasons why I wanted to come on this tour was because I wanted to stand up here on stages and stadiums across America and say two words that are very near and dear to my heart: free Palestine.
1: Macklemore said his problem is with Israel, not with Jewish people.
2: To all of my Jewish brothers and sisters, criticism of Israel, criticism of apartheid, being against genocide in no way is a criticism of you.
1: Earlier this summer, the rapper made similar comments on stage, which he posted on Instagram.
3: None of us are free until everyone else is free.
1: On Monday, the promoter announced that Macklemore would no longer be part of the tour. Multiple stadium owners, most vocally billionaire Robert Kraft, who owns the New England Patriots and Gillette Stadium, told promoters they would not allow Macklemore to perform in their venues. In a surprise rebuke on Tuesday, replacement artist Aaron Rowe, the Irish folk band Bioga, the Danish band Lucas Graham, and singer Phineas all dropped out of the tour in solidarity with Macklemore. Sheeran is now attempting damage control, blaming the ousting of Macklemore solely on the promoters. I'm Kevin Carr.
0: In Los Angeles, a decision has been made by the district attorney in processing the son of the late actor and director Rob Reiner. Details from correspondent Ed Donahue.
4: We did speak with Nick Reiner's siblings. They made their views very clear. We took their views into consideration in ultimately deciding not to seek the death penalty.
5: Prosecutors in California say they won't pursue the death penalty for Rob Reiner's son, Nick, in the killing of his parents.
4: That means that the maximum sentence that Mr. Reiner will be looking at is life without the possibility of parole.
5: Los Angeles District Attorney Nathan Hochman says it was a careful and thorough review.
4: Where we look at the aggravating factors as well as the mitigating factors. Where we have spoken to the victim's family, we have spoken to prosecutors, law enforcement. I've worked with the most senior people in the district attorney's office.
5: Rob and Michelle Reiner were stabbed to death in their Los Angeles home late last year. A grand jury said Nick Reiner was lying in wait before killing them. He has not entered a plea. I'm Ed Donahue.
0: That's our show for today, Wednesday, September 16th, 2026. America in the Morning is produced by Jeff McKay. I'm John Trout. This is Westwood One.
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7: From ABC News, I'm Sherry Preston. Six people killed in Los Angeles, three in a bus crash and three in a news helicopter crash that followed as reporters were trying to cover it. This is Sound of Police dispatching officers.
8: 210, Roger, can you go by the smoke and just verify what that is exactly?
9: Just a heads up, there's a helicopter down over there.
8: I'm sorry, say that again?
9: There's a helicopter down just outside the airspace.
7: That from Live ATC, all of it happening in the San Fernando Valley in the suburb of Chatsworth, California. The chopper hovering over the scene of the bus crash fell from the sky and burst into flames. Killed were News Chopper 4 reporter Elenia Marino and her pilot, George Marcinow. The Federal Reserve wraps up its two-day September meeting today and says ABC's Lionel Moise.
10: Borrowing money is about to get more expensive, with the Federal Reserve expected to raise interest rates today for the first time in 3 years, all while oil and gas prices have been surging because of conflicts in the Middle East. One expert says $7 per gallon diesel could soon be reality in the Midwest.
7: Gas prices have hit $4.31 a gallon on average, according to Gas Buddy. Tom Kloza, chief oil analyst at Kloza Advisor, says consumers are paying attention.
11: You go over $4, some people cut back. You go over $4.50, others cut back. And at $5, a lot of people cut back.
7: President Trump's handpicked Kennedy Center board voting to close the Kennedy Center unless President Trump's name is put on the building. The board says it was closed for renovations. OpenAI CEO Sam Altman reversing course, now saying at a Silicon Valley conference Tuesday that government regulation is not needed for his and other AI companies.
12: The world should trust that we are going to do the right thing, because it's the right thing and because we feel the magnitude of this.
7: Other tech leaders say more guardrails are necessary as AI expands. You're listening to ABC News.
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7: The Department of Justice announcing indictments against several members of Russian intelligence who they say orchestrated an alleged murder-for-hire plot in the U.S. Here's ABC's Pierre Thomas.
14: According to a new indictment, this summer, a member of Russian intelligence recruited a Venezuelan citizen living in the U.S. to surveil and murder a prominent Russian dissident living in Washington. At one point, allegedly offering the recruit $40,000 to eliminate the target.
7: A gold mine has collapsed, killing at least 67 people in a remote area of Sudan. Survivors say many more are still missing. In Gaza, a building housing families who were displaced by Israeli bombing collapsed overnight. 16 people were killed there, most of them children. Number of artists are dropping out of singer Ed Sheeran's tour in an act of protest after Sheeran removed the rapper Macklemore as his opening act because of Macklemore's support for Palestinians.
15: I said free
16: Macklemore
15: Palestine.
16: Then performing a song he wrote about the pro-Palestinian protests on college campuses. After the concerts, the Israeli-American Council circulating a petition saying his message relied on selective imagery and biased messaging. Macklemore alleging Patriots owner Robert Kraft, who owns Gillette Stadium, gave Sheeran an ultimatum, and other stadiums followed.
7: ABC's Whit Johnson dropping out of Sheeran's tour. Phineas, Lucas Graham, Aaron Rowe, as well as Sheeran's entire traveling band. It's, as of now, unclear what will happen at his next concert Saturday in Philadelphia. I'm Sherry Preston, ABC News.
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23: From the Brainerd Now Newsroom, I'm Zach Mahoney. Elk River High School was evacuated yesterday after receiving a threat directed at the school. Students were sent home for the day while police surveyed the school, and all after-school activities were also called off last evening. Elk River Area School District officials are urging anyone with details about a possible threat to report them to law enforcement, school leaders, or submit an anonymous tip. Minnesota cannabis sales are at $250 million in the first year of business. The figure represents $150 million in adult-use products and $100 million in medical cannabis products. In the last year, the state has licensed more than 300 businesses. The Minnesota Office of Cannabis Management says sales have generated $45.6 million in tax revenue for the state. Former St. Paul Mayor Melvin Carter will start a new job soon. He will become the CEO of the national nonprofit Fuse. The group works with local governments to help cities and counties solve public service challenges. Carter first connected with Fuse in 2019 when St. Paul hosted a Fuse Fellow to help the city plan the future of its transportation system. And the Crow Wing County Commissioner Candidate Forum will be held Thursday at 6 p.m. in Meeting Room 1 at the Crow Wing County Land Services Building in Brainerd. Those who attend will hear directly from the candidates who are vying for commissioner seats in Districts 3 and 4. The ISD 181 Brainerd School District Candidate Forum will be held Thursday, September 24th at the Gitche Zibe Center for the Arts at Brainerd High School from 6 to 8, where guests can hear from the candidates running for the district school board. For more information on the forums and candidates, visit lakesarea.vote. I'm Zach Mahoney from the Brainerd Now Newsroom.
1: Thank you, Zach. I'm Eric Grant with a look at your sports. Former girlfriend of Green Bay Packers running back Josh Jacobs is seeking to permanently seal evidence in his criminal case. Her attorneys filed the motion Tuesday, saying the request aims to protect her privacy. A permanent seal could prevent the NFL from obtaining surveillance video it is reportedly seeking as part of its investigation. Jacobs has been on the commissioner exempt list since August 30th and could be suspended once the league completes its review. Texas quarterback Arch Manning coming out of the wrong side of a viral video controversy. Longhorn star QB apologized on social media yesterday for his insensitive reaction to an AI video that showed head coach Steve Sarkisian slapping ESPN reporter Holly Rowe. Manning called the clip hilarious Monday, leading to widespread backlash. Vikings looking to make upgrades to its roster. Minnesota hosting four players for a workout yesterday, including a defensive back and three running backs. Vikings are 1-0. We'll visit the Chicago Bears for a showdown at noon on Sunday. You'll be able to hear that on B93.3. Twins top by the Yankees 8-1 at Target Field. Bailey Obert tagged with the loss. That's three L's in a row for the Twins. They'll look to avoid being swept in today's series finale, which you can hear on Cool 103.5. Minnesota Wild head coach John Hines leading his team into training camp with a new contract. The team announced yesterday they've signed the 51-year-old to a multi-year deal. Hines was entering the last year of his current contract after guiding Minnesota to their first playoff series win in over a decade last season. College football entering week three of the season, 1-1 Minnesota hosting Akron on Saturday at Huntington Bank Stadium. Minnesota Lynx back to work on Friday. They will be looking to snap their two-game slide when they host New York Liberty at Target Center. Minnesota Loons, they've lost three in a row entering this weekend. They host the LA Galaxy Saturday at Allianz Field. St. Cloud Apollo and St. Cloud Tech, they're planning on combining their football teams. The 2026 season will be their final seasons as separate programs. Starting next school year, they will combine into one team known as the Crush, as many of their other athletics already do. District officials say declining participation numbers made it difficult to safely maintain separate varsity, JV, and C-squad teams at both schools. And the St. Matthias Harvest 65 and older baseball team won their second straight state championship. The Harvest rolled through the tournament with back-to-back 10-0 victories over St. Louis Park and St. Michael. St. Matthias now capturing titles in both years the 65 and older state tournament has been held. That's been a look at your sports. I'm Eric Grant. 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
3: Areas of fog may be seen across the area this morning. Otherwise, we expect mostly sunny skies. Possible sprinkles late in the day. Today's high near 70. Southeast wind at 5. Tonight could be some evening showers. Otherwise, cloudy. Gradual clearing toward daybreak. Overnight low around 52 with a southeast wind at 5. Patchy fog again expected Thursday morning. Otherwise, it becomes mostly sunny with a high of 72. Thursday's winds north at about 5. And then Friday, mostly cloudy, showers likely with a high near 62.
1: Some foggy areas this morning. Otherwise, we've got a partly cloudy sky. Our temperature is at 48.
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0: Olivia Rodrigo, 106.7 WJJY, the Lakes Area's best variety. It's the Morning Mess with Eric and Tess coming up on 15 minutes after 6. And Wednesday already.
1: Yeah, welcome back.
0: These short weeks, I tell you,
1: right?
0: That's the real deal.
1: That's what kind of happens when you when you take a couple days off.
0: But yeah.
1: It's good to have you back.
0: And good to be back.
1: We're going to take care of some business around here. We were waiting to give away the cash call, so maybe today's the day.
0: Very kind of you.
1: Yeah, we try.
0: $135.95. That looks like what Dave D. left us.
1: You got it.
0: $135.95, your cash call jackpot today. 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Thompson. And concrete products.
1: Mm-hmm. Games and prizes and all sorts of stuff. We have that coming your way. Stu will be visiting with us.
0: Oh, he's still here too. That's good.
1: Yeah, he tried to take off yesterday, but I tracked him down in his vehicle, and he still relayed the forecast, so we'll see how he's doing today. And yeah, whatever other trouble we can get into, we will, I'm sure.
0: Yeah, we'll try, that's for sure. All right, Morning Mess with Eric and Tess at 106.7 WJJY.
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0: Martin Garrix and Ed Sheeran in a bit of hot water, I suppose. 106.7 WJJY, Lakes Area's best variety. Morning Mess with Eric and Tess. And yeah, Sheeran's world tour up. There's a little question to that now.
1: Oh, really?
0: He has lost his traveling band and all of his opening acts.
1: Wait a second. What?
0: So he had Macklemore as an opening act. And Macklemore has made some pro-Palestine comments publicly.
1: Oh.
0: Also adding to that, he is not making any reference towards a dislike towards the Jewish community, but just supporting Palestine. So there are a couple of venues where Ed Sheeran's having his concerts that have said Macklemore's not welcome to perform. So
1: I see.
0: Instead of losing those tour spots, the management for Ed Sheeran's tour has decided to remove Macklemore from all the dates. And Lucas Graham and others that are also scheduled to be on tour said,
1: we're not playing then either. Okay.
0: And his traveling band has also stepped back and said, we need to figure this out before we rejoin.
1: Interesting.
0: So, I don't know necessarily that it is coming from Ed Sheeran.
1: Right, but...
0: As opposed to maybe the management company that runs the tour and that kind of a thing. So, we'll see how that plays out. Thankfully, he was already here not too long ago, so we don't have to worry about it locally.
1: We got to see him. Okay.
0: Right.
1: Good deal.
0: Yeah.
1: Good stuff.
0: Uh-huh.
1: All right. We got a forecast coming up here in a bit. First, got to talk to you about Lakes Area Cosmetic, Barno. I've been talking to you guys about this for quite some time. I've had the pleasure of going over and experiencing a bunch of their services, the full face contour. I've been in the red light therapy bed, red light, blue light, green light. It's all part of the bed. You can kind of custom make it for whatever it is that's ailing you or that you want to work on. 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But they're having a really cool event coming up on October 8th at Lakes Area Cosmetic Bar here in Brainerd. 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
0: And your Lakes Area weather for Cuyuna, Motley, all the Brainerd Lakes area.
1: Patchy fog this morning. Otherwise, it should become mostly sunny. And then later, clouds might move in. We may see some sprinkles. Today's high about 70 with a southeast breeze at 5. Showers this evening, and then clouds will make way for a clear sky as we get toward daybreak Thursday. Overnight low 52. Tomorrow, morning fog. Otherwise, mostly sunny. The high 72. And Friday, mostly cloudy with showers likely. The high back at 62.
0: And we've got some areas of fog this morning. Winds are calm. Our temperature is still at 48.
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0: 106.7 WJJY, Mature from Hillary Duff. 24 minutes away from 7 o'clock. Do you have plans for lunch today? Oh, good.
1: Oh.
0: Yeah.
2: Wednesday. I sure do.
0: Wednesday, the center.
1: Yeah.
0: You got the brat sale going on every Wednesday through the end of this month from 11 until, oh, now I got to have, there it is. 11:30 to 1. Yep, you can swing on over to the center. They'll be grilling up those brats right outside there on their patio. Mm. Stop by for $6. You can enjoy a fresh grilled brat and some chips. If you want a soda or a water, you can add a buck to it. Mm. Yeah, lunch is served. So stop over, support the center, and enjoy a great lunch.
2: Could use a breakfast brat right now.
0: Oh, well, tomorrow you can have a breakfast donut from the center because they got you hooked up there too. So if you want a standing order there, you can call them and get the donuts ready to go. They'll have a box ready for you. You can swing on in and get that prepared.
2: That sounds like a plan as well. You're full of great ideas this morning.
0: Well, it all has to do with food. I'm good
2: to go. Yeah. All right. Like it. Morning Mess continuing with music from Lewis Capaldi next at JJY.
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9: All right, Stu Mock, meteorologist here at JJY, joining the mess. Hey, Stu.
10: Hello, Eric. Hello, Tess.
11: Good morning, Stu. How are things in your mobile GMC studio working today?
10: Wonderful.
11: That's good. That's great.
9: Got the coffee maker all plugged in?
10: I just go to the lobby of the hotel and get it, you know.
9: Okay.
11: There you go. Why mess around? Have someone else make it for you.
10: Yeah.
11: Good deal.
10: Well, I feel bad. You know, I have kind of a booming voice.
11: Mm-hmm.
9: You don't
10: and
9: say.
10: My wife says, well, just do it out of your hotel room. And it's like, I feel sorry for everybody that surrounds me.
11: Why?
10: If I'm in there talking to you two like this.
11: Oh, yeah.
10: Why does that guy have the TV on so on that keeps doing a weather forecast? Why is that?
11: I suppose.
10: Yeah.
11: That's funny.
9: See, you get up, get out of the hotel, go in the van to do this. What a guy.
10: Well, sit in the truck. Get to see everybody coming and going early in the morning, you know.
11: That's really, well, that's very considerate of you, actually, Stu. That's very nice.
9: Well, yeah, I would be much less considerate. I'd be in the hotel room. I'd still be under the sheets.
11: Bellowing.
10: Yeah, as my Jane and I talked about this, is that, Jane, I can hear your voice in the back of the head. What's wrong with that guy? What's he got that on so loud for?
11: Uh-huh. Yep.
10: And she looked at me and said, yeah, you're right.
9: Yeah.
11: Jeez.
10: Okay.
11: Oh, boy.
9: Speaking of right, what's looking right with this forecast here? Just a little bit cooler than normal, basically?
10: Just a little bit. I mean, the normal now is down to 71.
9: Oh,
10: so
9: really?
10: It's getting cooler. It's normal now to be a little on the cooler side.
9: Oh.
10: And unfortunately, I have to talk about a little rain. Today, no big deal. Maybe a sprinkle. A cool front's dropping well south of the area. The first front lines up from around lower Michigan all the way down to Oklahoma. There's another weak front just through the area with radar indicating rain only as far as close, if you will, as southern Iowa, northern Missouri, into Illinois, northern Indiana. Not a big deal, but the western end of that front's going to be pulled north as a warm front.

0: And that's as we start to look on toward Thursday night or into the day Friday, that rain becomes a little more likely. You're going to hear from the south about the big rains, how there could be a lot of rain. Far southeast Minnesota into western Wisconsin, pretty easily lining up right now for an inch or two with localized amounts upwards to three or better. Not the case here in the Lakes area. I think we're going to be a little too far north, but we could have some more measurable rains as we make our way through Friday and to start the weekend. Of course, with rain, more clouds, temps not quite warming up as much as Tess would like. And so we're going to have more of that very late summer, early autumn temperature pattern weather going into the weekend with a little rain in that picture, too. Like today, some morning fog, but I expect a mostly sunny day and a very slight chance of a late day sprinkle. We'll be up to about 68, and the winds become southeast about 5. A slight chance of rain early, more likely just starting to clear out then later tonight, becoming partly cloudy. We'll drop down to 50, southeast winds at 5. Some morning fog and a mostly sunny Thursday, gorgeous, 72 degrees. Winds become north at 5, but late Thursday night into Friday, cloudy skies, showers start building in. Temps on Friday only at about 60. With the east winds at 10 to 20. Fog now 48. The winds are calm. The barometer rising 30.33. There's a minor fish feeding period from 10 to 11. A major 4:15 to 6:15. And a minor tonight 10:30 to 11:30.
1: Happy day.
2: Well.
0: Yeah.
1: Right on.
0: A couple of really nice ones today and tomorrow. And then a little rainy to head for the weekend.
2: Okay. Do either of you to associate a specific smell to certain buildings? Like, obviously, like, Stu, if you go to a lumber yard, you know what you're going to smell.
0: Oh, yeah.
2: There's a certain smell in a dentist's office.
1: Yes.
2: Type thing. I ran across this story that, and you enjoy a Dr. Pepper every now and again.
1: Yeah.
2: Tess, you enjoy that. That was concocted and meant to taste like a drugstore smell.
1: Wait a second. What? Okay. Something was concocted?
2: Yes. So Charles Alderton was a young pharmacist working at a Morrison Old Corner Drugstore in Waco, Texas.
1: He was a pharmacist.
2: So okay. He was slinging the drugs, but on the side they had the soda pop counter.
0: Yeah, they had the soda fountain and the whole business.
1: Sure.
2: Yep. Yeah. So when he wasn't filling prescriptions, he was filling cups with soda pop.
1: Gotcha.
2: And so he'd like to serve those carbonated drinks at the soda fountain, and he was mixing some fruit syrup flavors together, and he decided to create a drink that tasted like the smell of the store because he enjoyed how the store smelled.
1: What?
2: Very weird. Yep. Kept a journal. After many experiments, he hit upon the mixture of fruit syrups that he liked and that he thought smelled like Morrison's Old Corner Drugstore.
1: I'm suddenly smelling the old Woolworths in downtown Duluth right now. Oh, boy.
2: So, yeah. He tested out the new beverage on store owner Morrison, who also found it his liking. And then they decided to start offering it to customers who liked it as well. But, of course, it didn't have a name yet. So they initially wanted to call it Waco.
1: Mm.
2: Wow.
1: Oh, God, no.
2: They did not expect. Well.
1: They did not know.
2: No, they sure didn't.
0: They couldn't have known that at all 100 years prior, you know.
1: No.
2: So they did settle on the name Dr. Pepper, which, as I'm reading, there's no specific reason as to why they settled on that name in the early 1900s. Yeah.
1: Wow.
2: Fun fact, though, is initially Dr. Pepper, there was a period after the doctor, and there is no longer.
1: Oh,
2: did
1: really?
2: Did you ever know that?
1: I never really sat back and took that in.
2: Yep,
0: way to pay attention, Tess.
2: Right, they dropped the period in the 1950s.
1: Details.
2: I know.
1: I guess.
2: Now you know.
1: Huh.
2: Yep. It was concocted to taste like the inside of a drugstore smelled.
1: That's the weirdest thing I've heard in a long time.
2: Very much so. Yeah.
1: Wow.
0: And I'll make one that smells like the big orange bag store in the old days when the tires were in the back corner and the livestock feed was in the other corner.
2: Yeah.
1: That's nasty.
0: Oh, that was just like, oh, yeah, we're here.
2: Yeah.
1: Yeah.
0: See?
2: Well, even growing up, there's a distinct smell when we went into a Fleet Farm.
1: That's what he's saying. Yep. Yeah.
2: There's that. Yeah.
0: The tires in one corner, the livestock feed in the other.
2: Yeah. Huh?
0: It was wonderful.
2: What other places?
0: The brand new mud rubbers and all that kind of stuff and new boots.
2: Yeah. Oh.
1: No. You're
2: not hearing the smile on Stu's face. He's going back.
1: Like, I'm hearing it.
2: Yeah.
1: It's making me cringe a little on the inside.
0: That's 50-some years ago. Man, that's wonderful.
2: Yeah. I remember killing time in town. We would go to the local Western outlet where they had the cowboy boots and all the Western wear.
1: Oh, the leather.
2: Yep.
1: Leather smell.
2: That was the leather smell there.
1: I can't say I'd want to drink something that tasted like that.
2: I don't know. Yeah. I don't know that I would necessarily either, but unless it just had a, I don't know, maybe it had a floral smell. Who knows? I mean, it wasn't smelling like aspirin.
0: No.
1: I thought you finished that word. I was like what? Okay, sorry.
2: I was careful when I said aspirin.
1: Aspirin. Okay.
2: Aspirin.
1: Yeah.
2: Mm. Yeah.
1: No. Oh. I just like.
2: A bookstore?
1: No,
2: no,
1: not can't do the bookstore. No. I mean, see when you say
2: like a new bookstore,
1: new bookstore,
2: not like a library with all the old books.
1: No. But like going into
0: that involves reading. That's not good, right?
1: Right, that's right, Stu. Yeah. That's what that is. But you know, going into some of the old buildings, like up the North Shore, where they smell like the old wood burning stoves and stuff. You know,
2: how about an old movie theater? That smell of popcorn kicks you right away. Movie theater popcorn.
0: Yeah,
2: not that you'd want to drink
0: it
2: necessarily.
0: Floors and gum underneath the seats. Oh.
1: Dad, I can't say I'd want to drink it in. Can't say that I'd want to drink it in.
2: Man, think about that carpet at the old movie theaters. Oh, good grief.
1: Oh.
2: You know, it never saw a carpet cleaner in its day.
1: No.
2: Ever.
1: Nor did the old roller rinks. You know,
2: nope.
1: Along the outside of the roller rink. Nasty. Yeah, I don't think so. I don't think so.
2: No?
1: Mm-mm.
2: Okay.
1: But that's so bizarre that they wanted to smell like the inside of a drugstore soda place.
2: Yeah?
1: Did you confirm that story? Someone's like, oh, yeah, I knew that all along.
2: This is from the Dr. Pepper Museum.
1: Oh, there's a Dr. Pepper Museum.
2: Now you know that, too.
1: Where does it say where that is?
2: Well, I would say it's probably got to be in Waco, Texas, but
1: do
2: I don't know. I'm not sure that I can look into. Oh, yeah, 300 South 5th Street in Waco.
1: Oh.
0: See?
1: Well.
2: Another reason to go to Waco.
1: Another. Yeah, poor Waco, Texas, man. You know,
2: it's all going good until the 90s.
1: Until that, yeah. Ugh. Way to give it a bad name there.
2: Mm-hmm.
1: But anyway, what do you do?
2: I don't know. I'm not sure what to do.
1: With that one.
2: Mm-hmm.
1: Okay. All right. 54% of Americans say their mental load is maxed out all of the time.
2: Mm.
1: How about that?
0: Their mental load?
1: Their mental load is maxed out. Yep. They feel totally maxed out mentally. Think back to the last time you were not totally maxed out mentally.
2: Boy.
1: Anybody? Anybody? It says a new report, 54% of Americans say that their mental load is at maximum capacity every week, yet 70% of people feel like they don't do enough each day because of a lack of time.
2: Yep, not enough time in the day. Feel that.
1: Mm-hmm.
2: There's a lot more that I could do if I had more time.
1: Yeah.
2: Mm-hmm.
1: Around 25% say there's not enough time to spend talking with loved ones. 20% say they get squeezed out of gym time, and 19% admit that their busy schedules keep them from visiting their elderly family members.
2: Yeah. I'm surprised that number's not higher,
1: Me
2: actually.
1: Too. Yeah.
2: 54% only?
1: Yeah.
2: Hmm.
1: Yep.
2: I would have guessed a lot. I would have guessed into the 70% to 80%.
1: Mm-hmm. You'd think. Well, if this is you anyway, you could try, they say, cutting stuff that's wasting your time, planning me time or catch-up days to focus on what matters to you, making checklists, delegating responsibilities. Try doing that. And thinking outside the box. Going outside and letting out a hearty scream. That's what you're supposed to do.
2: Oh, yeah.
1: Recently.
2: It's almost as good as a rage room.
1: Yeah.
2: Yeah.
1: I want to do one of those. That would feel good.
2: I know.
1: So, anyway.
2: That would be so freeing.
1: Wouldn't it?
2: You should open one. Call it Tess's room.
1: We're going to the boss's office. Let's go. All right.
2: He's gone today.
1: We got to go, Stu. We'll see ya.
2: So long, Stu.
0: See you later.
3: ABC News. I'm Sherry Preston. Tragedy in Los Angeles. Three people killed in a bus crash, then three more killed when a news chopper covering that story went down. ABC's Trevor Ault is in LA with more on the local NBC affiliate who lost two journalists.
4: KNBC confirmed its news chopper had gone down.
5: We've been telling you that we've been piecing it together here. We knew it was a news chopper. We knew we'd lost contact with our people out there. And we've just received the confirmation that, in fact, News Chopper 4 went down just before 7 o'clock tonight in Chatsworth.
4: KNBC is identifying those on board as Angel City Air reporter Ileana Marino and experienced pilot George Marcino.
3: A third person on the ground was also killed when the helicopter crashed. The Federal Reserve is expected to raise interest rates for the first time in 3 years later today when its September meeting comes to a close. On Wall Street, here's ABC Chief Business Correspondent Rebecca Jarvis.
6: President Trump has been pressuring the Federal Reserve for years to lower interest rates. Now the president's appointment, Kevin Warsh, is at the helm of the Fed. He and his team will have to make this pivotal decision today, and the markets are anticipating an interest rate hike. That would make borrowing more expensive, but it would hopefully put pressure on many of those consumer prices.
3: One thing consumers are paying a lot more for is gasoline. Gas Buddy says it's averaging $4.26 a gallon. Diesel now at a record high $6.30 a gallon. You know who uses diesel? All those semi drivers you see on the highway.
7: If you had one of these big transport trucks that passed you on the road on February 28th, it was hauling about $30,000 worth of fuel. Tomorrow, that same truck is hauling about $50,000. So that's pretty considerable inflation.
3: Oil analyst Tom Closa. Amid the U.S.-Canada trade war, the European Union is proposing making Canada the EU's first associate member. This is ABC News.
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3: Something called the Protect College Sports Act has passed the House and is now headed to the Senate. ABC's Sophie Flay.
10: The reforms come amid legal challenges over the rules governing college athletics. The Protect College Sports Act would make several changes, including setting compensation rules around players' name, image, and likeness payments, giving athletes 5 years of eligibility, generally allowing one transfer, and providing protections for scholarships and health care.
3: To regulate or not to regulate artificial intelligence, Meta chief Mark Zuckerberg is the latest saying he supports independent evaluations in AI development, but others say the guardrails are premature. ABC's Luz Pena has more on a conference held in Silicon Valley on Tuesday.
11: Interviewing Anthropic's CEO Dario Amodei, who has been increasingly vocal about the speed of AI.
12: What's your biggest shock about where we are right now?
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19: From the Brainerd Now Newsroom, I'm Zach Mahoney. Plymouth City Council is giving the green light to a moratorium on data centers. The legislation applies to new facilities proposed that top 50,000 square feet and does not apply to existing data centers. Meanwhile, the city will conduct a study to determine whether it should amend the zoning ordinance to address the impacts upon public health, safety, and welfare created by data centers. Plymouth currently has one data center that has been in place since 1991. Two Minnesota immigration judges have stepped down, leaving a serious strain on the court system. Nathan Hansen quit after only 4 months on the job. He called it an 11 to 12 hour a day commitment that took him away from his family. The other judge, Sarah Massey, is now working for the Civil Division of the U.S. Attorney's Office in Minneapolis. No new immigration judges have been brought on board in Minnesota since Hansen was appointed in April. At this time, four full-time judges are left to handle a workload of nearly 33,000 cases at Fort Snelling. And should modes of transportation with motors be allowed on city sidewalks? That's the question Brainerd City Council members discussed at their meeting last week. The Brainerd Dispatch reports that Public Services Director Zach Swartho told the Council of Concerns the city received this summer regarding the increased use of motorized vehicles like bikes and scooters and other micromobility devices, especially on sidewalks. Concerns, he said, have arisen over speeds, interactions with pedestrians and vehicles, and the ability to consistently enforce regulations. While some say that the motorized bikes and scooters may be a family's only mode of transportation, others say 9-year-olds going 30 miles per hour on a scooter is not okay. City Administrator Nick Broyles suggested having staff research regulations in other communities, as the issue is not unique to Brainerd. Council members ultimately directed staff to research the issue and come back with information. I'm Zach Mahoney from the Brainerd Now Newsroom.
2: Thank you, Zach. I'm Eric Grant with a look at your sports. Texas quarterback Arch Manning coming out of the wrong side of a viral video controversy. The Longhorn star QB apologized on social media yesterday for his insensitive reaction to an AI video that showed his head coach Steve Sarkisian slapping ESPN reporter Holly Rowe. Manning calling the clip hilarious on Monday, leading to widespread backlash. She has since apologized to Rowe. She has accepted his apology. Former girlfriend of Green Bay Packers running back Josh Jacobs seeking to permanently seal evidence in his criminal case. Her attorneys filing the motion yesterday saying the request aims to protect her privacy. A permanent seal could prevent the NFL from obtaining the surveillance video it's reportedly seeking as part of its investigation. Jacobs has been on the commissioner exempt list since August 30th and could be suspended once the league completes its review. Vikings still looking to make upgrades to their roster. Minnesota hosting four players for a workout yesterday, including one defensive back and three running backs. The 1-0 Vikings will visit the Chicago Bears on Sunday, kickoff noon. You'll hear that on B93.3. Twins topped by the Yankees 8-1 from Target Field. 3 in a row for the Twins. They'll look to avoid being swept in today's series finale, which you can hear on Cool 103.5. Minnesota Wild head coach John Hines leading his team into training camp with a brand new contract. Team announcing yesterday they have re-signed the 51-year-old to a multi-year deal. Hines was entering the last year of his current contract after guiding the Wild to their first playoff series win in over a decade last season. Minnesota Loons have dropped 3 in a row entering this weekend as they host the LA Galaxy on Saturday at Allianz Field. Saturday also at Huntington Bank Stadium, Minnesota Golden Gopher football team 1-1 Gophers hosting Akron. And the Minnesota Lynx, they're getting back to work on Friday night, looking to snap their 2-game slide when they host the New York Liberty at Target Center. St. Cloud Apollo and St. Cloud Tech will play their final football seasons as separate programs this fall. Starting in 2027, the school will combine into one team known as the Crush, as many of their other activities do. District officials say declining participation numbers made it difficult to safely maintain separate varsity, JV, and C-squad teams at both schools. And finally, the St. Matthias Harvest 65 and older baseball team has won their second straight state championship. The Harvest rolled through the tournament with back-to-back 10-0 victories over St. Louis Park and St. Michael. St. Matthias now capturing the title in both years the 65 and over state tournament has been held. Congratulations to those gentlemen. That's been a look at your sports. 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
1: There is a fog this morning. Otherwise, look for mostly sunny skies. Late this afternoon, could see some sprinkles move in. The high 68 with a southeast breeze at 5. Slight chance for those evening showers. Otherwise, overnight, partly cloudy, down to 50. Tomorrow, more morning fog. Otherwise, mostly sunny and a high of 72. We'll see winds become north at 5. And then Friday, cloudy, showers likely with a high expected around 70.
2: Got a fair sky right now, some areas of fog still, and our temperature declining a little bit. We're at 45 right now.
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0: 106.7 WJJY, Lakes Area's best variety. Eric and Tess up and at it, kind of.
1: Kind of.
0: Are we up and at it?
1: We're at something.
0: Mm.
1: We're up to something.
0: We might be.
1: That's for sure.
0: Something's up.
1: Mm-hmm. Mm. Oh, my
0: Could
1: goodness.
0: Time for a game. That's what's up.
1: That is. It's time to spin
0: the wacky wheel of wonder.
1: So we're going to spin the wheel. We're going to find a game to play. The prize we're playing for is a $15 gift certificate to Von Hansen Meats.
0: Nice.
1: Mm-hmm. So if you'd like to play, give us a call. We do have some rules to get to. Wow, what was that?
0: I don't know what that is.
1: My phone is going a little cray-cray right
0: here
1: now.
0: Here we go.
2: Hi, I'm Sean Hansen with the Outreach Program of Brainerd Lakes located in Nisswa. And here are the rules for today's contest on The Morning Mess with Eric and Tess. One win per household per month. When you win, they will mail your prize to you. So please stay on the line after the game so they can get your address. And please, whatever you do, turn down your darn radio when you call in. Don't forget to be kind to your neighbor today.
0: Nice. Thank you, Sean.
1: All righty.
0: JJY, good morning. Who's this?
3: Good morning. This is Catherine.
1: Hi, Catherine.
0: How are we doing this morning?
3: Very well, thank you.
0: Good.
1: Good.
3: Little fog, but a beautiful morning. Kind of chilly.
1: Yes.
0: Okay. How are the skies?
1: Oof.
0: Or you're talking about the fog outside. I just didn't know if it was a...
1: You're funny.
0: Rough start to the day. Okay. All right.
1: Little foggy always up in here.
0: Yeah,
1: all right, let's spin this wheel.
0: Here we go.
1: Okay.
0: Uh-huh.
1: Looks like we get to play
0: the match game.
1: We know how this is done, but for those that don't, we're going to give you a fill-in-the-blank situation. Kind of the... You know,
0: super match round.
1: Of it. Yeah. I guess yes. I will ask you not to shout out your answer right away. Give us time to write in our answers, and then Catherine will ask for your answer. And if we happen to match my answer or Eric's answer, you will win that gift certificate to Von Hansen's. Okay.
3: Okay.
1: All righty. Let's start with this one. Blank bread. B-R-E-A-D. Blank bread.
0: Blank bread.
1: Uh huh.
0: Oof.
1: Okay.
0: Okay. Huh. I got one that jumped out. Okay.
1: Okay. Okay. You're supposed to go with your first thought, or?
0: I guess so.
1: Man.
0: Probably get in trouble for this, but.
1: Okay.
0: All right.
1: Get in trouble. What kind of an answer could you get in trouble with bread? Okay, well.
0: Find out,
1: maybe. You ready?
0: I'm ready.
1: Okay, I'm ready, too. Catherine?
3: Okay, none of them seem terribly obvious to me. I had, couldn't decide between garlic bread and sourdough bread. I think I'll go with garlic bread. I don't know. Garlic bread.
1: Garlic bread is a delicious, delicious answer. I wish you would have said sourdough, though, because I did say sourdough.
3: Ah. Oh, darn.
1: Eric, what'd you say?
0: Well, now I feel bad because I had spaghetti last night.
1: Are you serious? Oh, you obviously didn't say garlic bread.
0: It didn't even cross my mind. I said white bread.
1: What's wrong with that?
0: I don't know.
1: It's a thing.
0: Depends on who hears it. I know.
1: Okay.
0: Yeah, I'm sorry, Catherine.
1: That's not a match, unless you said with butter and garlic, you know.
0: No, I didn't.
3: That's with the sourdough, darn it.
0: Yeah.
1: Boo! All right, well, Catherine, try another time.
0: All right,
1: Your answer, Catherine.
3: I will. Have a great day.
0: You too.
1: That was a very...
3: Okay, bye-bye.
0: Bye.
1: That was a very good answer. The other one I was going to say was cheesy bread. Because that sounds really good right now.
0: We need to stop.
1: I know.
0: With the food. No, it's not just your fault. I mean, it's mainly your fault, it's not just your fault. JJY, good morning. Who's this?
4: Good morning. It's Joni.
1: Hi, Joni.
0: Joni.
1: How you doing?
4: Hello. I don't know. I just got up a little bit ago.
1: No, what you say is
0: sounds like it's a little foggy there.
1: You say, I'm great, things are good, and it just stays on that trajectory then, right?
4: Okay.
1: She's like, sure, whatever.
0: Whatever.
1: Shut up, happy lady, right?
0: Jeez.
1: Okay, Jody, let's give this a try. Let's go with lawn blank. L-A-W-N. Lawn blank.
4: Lawn blank. You're breaking up on me.
1: I'm sorry.
0: Lawn. Never mind.
1: Lawn blank. Okay.
0: She's just not that into you anymore, Joni.
1: funny. Okay, I got mine.
0: Okay.
1: Oh, but do I want that?
0: Mine too. Yeah, oh, now you're second guessing?
1: No, I am not.
0: No?
1: Nope. Put it out there. Be done with it.
0: Just... Okay, Joni. Lawn blank.
4: Lawn darts. I don't know.
1: Is that
0: lawn darts?
4: Lawn darts.
1: Is that what you're going to go with?
4: Yeah.
0: Love your confidence.
4: Yeah. I'm
0: so sleeping.
1: That's okay.
0: It's all right, yeah.
1: It's not a bad answer.
0: Isn't it?
1: I don't know. Is that your final answer, though, Joni? We need a yes or no? Joni?
0: Joni!
1: Joni, wake up.
0: Good morning. Joni. Did she... Joni! She fall back asleep?
1: I don't know. Did we lose her?
0: There's still a connection there. Joni?
1: She said we were breaking up.
0: Okay, maybe she lost us. So what do we do?
1: I don't know.
0: Okay. Well...
1: so entertaining. She fell back to sleep, ladies and gentlemen. This could be a first. Okay, maybe
0: she went outside to play lawn darts.
1: Maybe. Okay, well, we could have someone else call and try to fill in that blank.
0: Yeah, let's go ahead and do that.
1: Okay. Let's try that.
0: Okay.
1: Okay, we lost Joni.
0: All right.
1: Hopefully she didn't have to be to work or anything.
0: Golly.
1: Put her to sleep.
0: Yeah, JJY, who's this?
1: Have that effect on people.
5: Kathy's from 50 Lake.
0: Hey, Kathy.
1: Kathy, help us out.
5: Yeah.
1: Please don't fall asleep on us.
5: Okay.
1: Okay.
5: Poor Joni.
1: I know. I'm a little worried about her myself.
5: Yes.
1: Okay, well, Kathy, can you fill that in for us?
5: Yes.
1: Lawn blank?
5: Well, I'm going lawn mowing or lawn mowing. Yeah.
1: Okay.
5: That's what I'll go with.
1: Okay. That's a good answer. I said lawn chair.
0: Lawn chair?
1: Yeah.
5: Oh.
0: You mean to tell me after all that you didn't say lawn darts?
1: I did not say lawn darts. No, I did not.
0: Really?
1: Sorry. Yeah. Did you?
0: No.
1: Oh.
0: I came back to work after a couple days off, and I noticed that our grass outside has recently been cut, and I said lawnmower.
1: Yes, there you go. We'll take that.
0: Yes. There we go.
5: Oh.
0: Yeah, nice job, Kathy.
1: Excellent.
5: Okay, well, good. We think alike.
0: Yeah.
1: Good deal. Well, you've got that $15 gift certificate to Von Hansen's, Kathy, so we'll get that in the mail to you, okay?
0: Unless, would you...
5: Okay, thank you.
0: Kathy, would you prefer, instead of the $15 certificate to Von Hansen's, that we go and we buy a lawn darts game for you?
5: I already have that game.
0: Otherwise, you do?
5: All right.
0: Yes. Okay, Von Hansen's it is, then.
1: Yep.
0: All right, Kathy, we've got your info. We'll get that in the mail to you.
1: Thank you.
5: Thank you.
1: Bye-bye.
0: Okay.
5: Bye-bye.
0: Well, you never know what you're going to get when you listen to The Morning Mess.
1: Apparently, we're like a sleeping pill.
0: Oh, yeah.

0: Swims, Mr. Know-It-All, 106.7 WJJY. Today's best variety. You know what one of Teddy's favorite pastimes?
1: What?
0: Lawn darts.
1: I've heard that.
0: Yeah.
1: Where have I heard that?
0: I don't know. Yeah.
1: Interesting.
0: Very. Yeah. It's Morning Mess, Eric and Tess, 106.7 WJJY, 726. Getting after it here. We'll check your weather, get you a cash call update as well. First, though, need to talk about your dental needs or maybe just your desire to have good oral health. 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Dr. Christopher Glabo, Dr. Luke Wallen, and Dr. Jessica Peterson working out of both the Nisswa and Staples offices with their tremendous staffs will get that smile sparkly white and ready for your next big grin.
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1: Patchy fog this morning, otherwise mostly sunny. Could be some sprinkles late this afternoon. We're aiming for about 68 degrees, and our winds light from the south and east. Chance for some evening showers, otherwise partly cloudy overnight. Tonight down to 50. Tomorrow, morning fog expected again, otherwise mostly sunny and up to 72 degrees. And cloudy on Friday with showers likely. The high Friday, 70.
0: And still some areas of fog. We've got fair skies, a little sunshine too. Temperatures at 46.
1: 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Here comes your update. Grab that pen, write it down. 135.95. 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

0: So watch me burn. For King and Country, along with Taylor Hill, that's World on Fire. 106.7 WJJY, today's best variety. It's the Morning Mess with Eric and Tess, along with Jeff Obricki from Tanner Motors joining us. Good morning, Jeff.
1: Yeah, good morning, guys. Nice crisp morning as it is. Yes. But what a great time to ride on two wheels.
2: Crazy.
1: Actually, this isn't bad. You know, when you get around 30, then, you know, it's a little bit more challenging. But, you know.
0: Well, you're well past 30.
1: Yeah, exactly. Yeah, double that. Okay, so thanks, Eric.
0: Yeah, you're welcome.
1: Running out of time here. You know, a little more challenging weather's on the way, and nobody likes to say it, but winter will be here sooner than we like, and you want to be ready for it, and what better way to be ready for it with a truck? 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But best yet, sun's out, 620 West Washington Street in Brainerd. Good time to stop by, get ahead of the, you know what's coming, and I won't say the four-letter word. But,
2: thank you.
1: Yeah, we're here till 7 o'clock tonight. 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
0: All right. Thanks a lot, Jeff.
1: Have a great one, guys.
0: So long.
2: That is Jeff Obricki at Tanner Motors in Brainerd.
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0: 1067 WJJY, it's Orbiter from Noah Kahn. It's 15 minutes away from 8, and in just a few moments, we'll visit with Stu Muck, our meteorologist, to talk about your forecast. You're on the Morning Mess with Eric and Tess at JJY. Have you been in an accident and you need a lawyer? Well, here's Jessica's story.
1: I was in an accident in 2014, and then when I was at the chiropractor, he referred John Rayboyne and Francis and their law firm, and I decided to take him up on it, and he just helped me through every step of the way. I went there in pain, and with everything that was going on and all the pain that I was in and the financial stress that I was going through, John helped me without having to worry about all of the steps and the details, and he just said, "Don't worry about it, Jess. I'll handle it." And he took care of it from there. I now have the financial stability to get all of the health care and, you know, the necessary steps that I need to take to feel better so I could hang out with my kids and not be in pain.
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5: Oh, back again, JJY meteorologist Stu Muck. Hi, Stu.
6: Hello, Eric. Hello, Tess.
0: Hello, Stu. What's cooking?
6: Well, I think there's some kind of breakfast sandwiches inside the hotel waiting for me.
5: Ooh.
0: Really?
6: Yeah.
0: You going to be okay not having your cafe au lait breakfast or whatever?
6: Oh, it'll be just fine because, you know.
0: Okay.
6: Here, we're in Madison. It's more Gucci food.
5: Ooh.
0: Gucci food. Not bougie. Gucci.
6: Gucci. Yeah, it's that certain kind of bacon, you know, and all that kind of stuff. It's special.
0: Do you get the waffles that you get to pour into the machine?
6: No, not this. This is at the conference already, so this will just be sandwiches.
5: Oh, jeez.
0: Okay.
5: I think you should go in there right now, and you could do the rest of the forecast and the rest of the chat. They'd love it.
6: Surrounded by a whole bunch of broadcast engineers.
5: I think so.
0: So fun for us.
6: And they'd all, what are you doing? How do you, what software are you using? What kind of mic is that? How long is that mic cord?
5: Yes.
6: Yeah, no.
0: Oh, goodness.
5: Oh.
0: So sad. All right.
5: Fine.
0: Whatever.
6: Fine.
0: All right. Well, Stu, we're starting to see a little more sunshine busting out now, so day is looking up. But might see a little rain later. What's up with this?
6: Yeah, there is a small chance of rain, but there is more sun breaking through our morning fog. I think I said that it would happen. We'd get a little more sunshine today. It all sounds well and good. There are a couple of frontal boundaries to watch. One already dropping just south of the lakes area. Another much further south from Oklahoma back to Missouri and Illinois. Rain is down on that southern frontal boundary. Missouri, southeast Nebraska, Iowa, central Illinois, northern Indiana. There's a little rain back in western South Dakota as well. At most today, we may see a sprinkle by late afternoon or evening. Not going to amount to much, but some sprinkles a possibility. And otherwise, temperatures trying to be fairly close to normal. 71 is the normal daytime high right now. The upper 60s, not all that far off. But I do expect a little warm up as we head toward Thursday. But by the end of the week, that front that's dropped off to the south will be returning as a warm front. And I expect with that warm front that we'll see more of a rain chance. In fact, even late Thursday night, certainly into Friday, showers are expected. There may be a thunderstorm. There could be some localized heavier rains. Well, the big indicators are southeast Minnesota into western Wisconsin, where at least an inch or two will fall. Could be even heavier in that area. I'd say we're a little far to the north. Maybe getting close to an inch. We'll keep an eye on that. Let you know what to expect as we head toward the end of the week. But today, a little morning fog and some clouds, but they'll start to clear out, becoming mostly sunny and a slight change.

0: chance of a late day sprinkle will be at 68 as the winds will become southeast at 5. A slight chance of a sprinkle or a little rain early tonight. Otherwise, we'll call it partly cloudy. The low 50, southeast winds at 5. So a little morning fog making way for mostly sunny skies tomorrow at 72. Winds will become north about 5. And Friday, cloudy skies, rain, maybe a thunderstorm, and about 60 degrees. More windy. East winds will be around 10 to 20 on Friday. Still some fog starting to clear a bit. We're at 46. Winds are calm. The barometer still rising now at 30.35. And there's a minor fish feeding period, 10 to 11. A major 415 to 615. A minor 10:30 to 11:30 tonight.
1: Okie dokie.
2: Thanks, too.
1: Yeah.
0: Sure.
1: How are you guys celebrating World Ozone Day?
2: It's World Ozone Day today.
1: It's World Ozone. Like you didn't know.
2: I didn't. I must be looking.
0: Who's making that hole in the ozone? Cut it out.
1: Right.
2: You, me, a couple of our closest friends. Yeah.
0: Guessing. Yeah, you always use that big bomb of hairspray. I'm sure of it.
2: I do not. Don't use hairspray.
0: Used to.
2: Used to. Yes, I used to. Good old Salon Selectives and Hairnet, baby.
1: Oh, boy.
0: The only way to get that hair to stand up that high.
2: Yeah. You need a building permit just to build the bangs back in the day. Sure did. Had to call the city. It's going up.
1: Yeah. Do you prefer National Play-Doh Day?
2: Yeah.
1: Yeah.
2: Oh, man.
1: Or National Step Family Day. There's a lot of days today, and it's only one day.
2: It's Guacamole Day today.
1: Guacamole Day, yeah.
2: Uh-huh.
0: I'd rather eat the Play-Doh.
2: Oh.
1: Same. Yep.
2: Now, boyfriend made a big old batch of guacamole this weekend, minus the massive chunks of red onion in there. It was delicious. Although I told
0: him. You got to have onion.
2: Yeah, I told him that.
0: Anything you need, onion.
2: Oh, no, I told him. He asked what was, you know, how do you make it? And I told him. And I did say you have to add red onion in there. But at least he made them big enough where I could pick them out. That was thoughtful of him.
1: All right.
2: Yeah, but it was delicious.
1: Hmm.
2: Super good.
1: Great.
2: It almost looked more like a pico with guacamole chunks in it. But, oh, man, it was good. Cilantro, lime, tomatoes, onion, all of it good. Yum, yum, yum. So,
0: Well,
2: I would ask you guys what you prefer, but you don't like guacamole, so I can't ask you if you like it, you know, smooth or chunky.
1: Or, yeah.
2: Yeah, right?
0: There's a choice.
1: Yeah.
2: Just saying.
1: I like it in the garbage.
2: That's right.
1: Yep.
2: On top of some old soup cans.
1: Wow. Yeah.
2: Delish.
1: I will take the chips and you can have a guacamole.
2: Okay.
1: Yeah.
2: That's fair trade enough for me, I say. Cinnamon Raisin Bread Day today, too, in case you want
1: Cinnamon
2: to
1: Raisin Bread Day?
2: Cinnamon.
0: That's good.
1: You can keep the raisins.
2: Oh, man.
0: Huh?
1: You can keep the raisins. You can have mine. They'll keep you regular.
2: I was
1: going to
2: say, he probably doesn't
0: You're a finicky eater, huh?
2: He doesn't like the effect they have on him.
1: I can be. I've become less finicky.
2: You've become less finicky?
1: Yeah, if you could believe that.
0: You're a dad. Isn't that your job to clean up everything that everybody else doesn't eat?
1: For the most part. Yep.
2: Uh-huh.
1: Mm-hmm.
2: I can see that.
1: Yeah.
2: Hmm.
1: Yeah, my youngest has gotten to that point where she's not a fan of anything that we make for dinner.
2: Except hot dogs, right? Is she
1: She'd eat hot dogs all day and all night.
2: Yeah. Chicken strips? Is she hot dogs, chicken strips?
1: She's a hot dog and chicken nugget.
2: Nugget.
1: Girl.
2: Okay.
1: Yeah, she could have hot dogs and nuggets for every meal, possibly. But, man, if we don't make them, whatever we're making is not going to be eaten.
0: Mm-hmm. Huh.
1: And then, of course, she's hungry before bed. Well,
0: yeah.
1: Let's warm that
0: back
1: up.
0: Can I have a bowl of ice cream?
2: Oh, so you are the failure. This is what we're having, and if you don't eat it, then that's...
1: Well, at least a couple of bites of it. Yep.
2: Yep. Okay. Yep. Yeah. That's good. Yeah. It gets harder the older they get.
1: Too cute, and then you're just like, okay. Or you need them to go to bed. Like, okay, fine.
2: Oh. You give in.
1: But next time you're eating supper.
2: Uh-huh.
1: Yeah.
2: Till the next time.
0: Uh-huh.
2: Yep. They get you again. Yeah, I know that works.
1: They learn how to play that game pretty good.
2: Yeah. Who's learning how to play that game?
1: Well, she is. Yeah, she's actually mastered it.
2: She's master of the game.
1: She is.
2: You're playing it. She's the master of it.
1: Yes.
2: Let's not fool ourselves now, kids. That's fun stuff.
1: Mm-hmm.
2: It's
0: that's
2: hard.
0: That's when it's not compared to a kid. But when Jane says, "My dog is so stupid," and I said, "But he plays you like a violin, dear."
2: See?
0: He does not. Here, Poppy, had this. You eat this.
2: Mm-hmm. Fall for it.
0: Uh-huh. He's so dumb. Yeah, sure.
1: Yeah.
2: How dumb is he, really? Yeah.
0: She's got her figured out.
2: Mm-hmm. Karaoke. Have you ever gone to karaoke?
1: Well, yes.
2: Back in the day.
1: Way back in the day at an old radio station, it was a weekly thing where we would judge the karaoke contest.
2: Oh, boy.
1: And then if we stuck around afterwards and they ran out of water and there weren't enough people to sing, occasionally we would find ourselves participating.
0: The well went dry?
2: Well, you know, with everybody there, sometimes the water would run out.
1: Bound to happen.
2: Yeah.
1: I did have, and I've said this before, especially when I filled in on the 80s show or when I did the 80s show, my old boss did a spot-on version of Cameo's Word Up.
2: Are you serious?
1: Yes. Very close to it. And that was his go-to.
2: Okay.
1: Every week he would do that. Yeah. Almost at nauseam. Like, okay, we get it. You're good at it. Like,
2: right.
1: Doesn't need to be an every week
2: thing.
1: Find
2: a new number.
1: Pick something else out.
2: Okay.
1: Yeah.
2: What about you, though?
1: You know, I really think it was probably only one or two times a coworker and I did Picture from Kid Rock and Sheryl Crow.
2: Oh, God.
1: Which is not a great karaoke song
2: at all.
1: You talk about Bring the Bar Down.
2: Yeah. Can I get my tab?
1: Yeah.
2: Yeah.
1: I know.
2: Tab and a cab. Let's go.
1: Yeah. Good song, but not a karaoke song.
2: Mm-hmm.
1: So.
2: Stu?
0: Uh-huh.
2: No
0: long, long, long ago.
2: Yes. Did you have a song?
0: No.
1: Just any of them.
0: Whatever somebody managed to talk me into.
1: Yeah.
2: Okay.
1: Pick a number.
2: Backup singer. Well.
1: Oh, no. You were lead singer. You weren't backup, were you? You dominated.
0: No.
2: No. Yeah. Not Stu.
1: Didn't even need a microphone.
0: There was a woman years ago. She and I could harmonize on Patsy Cline songs.
2: Oh. Really? Wow.
0: No idea whatever happened to her since it was, you know.
2: She went out walking after midnight, never came home.
0: 30 some odd years ago.
1: Oh, okay.
2: Okay. Well, Ranker.com, people voted for the most difficult song to sing at karaoke. And these are the ones you should avoid.
1: Okay.
2: And I will always love you. Whitney Houston.
1: Yeah.
2: Or Rest in Peace, Dolly. Thank you. Bohemian Rhapsody. Oh,
1: yeah,
2: Lord.
1: Yeah.
2: That's a 7-minute song.
1: Mm-hmm.
2: Ugh. Dream On from Aerosmith. Dream On!
1: Yeah.
2: Dream On! Dream On! Oh, God.
1: Oh, boy.
2: Shoot me.
1: Now I know why it's on the list.
2: Another one that's on here, My Heart Will Go
0: Just
2: On.
0: Just Blue Gasket.
1: Celine, sure.
2: Yeah, another Celine. Oh, by myself.
1: Yeah, that's where you should sing that song.
0: Yep.
2: Unchained Melody by the Righteous Brothers.
1: Okay.
2: Oh, what?
0: Yeah, you need to be able to sing for that.
2: Oh, my gosh. Take On Me by A-ha. Oh, my daughter's probably at school already, but Chandelier from Sia.
1: Oh, okay.
2: Yeah, I have, when she was younger, her singing that one at the top of her lungs.
1: Uh-huh.
2: From the chandelier here! From the chandelier here! Yeah, fabulous. Somebody to Love by Queen. Oh, good Lord. Emotions.
1: I mean, I'm sensing a pattern here.
2: Are you?
1: A little bit.
2: Emotions from a Mariah Carey?
1: Yeah.
2: A little vocal gymnastics going
1: on? Sure. If you can't hit the high notes, don't even try.
2: Mm-hmm. Hello from Adele.
1: And what's the other one? Not with Adele. Why can't I? The actor's name along with Shallow.
2: Oh, wow. Lady Gaga.
1: Lady Gaga and Bradley Cooper.
2: Bradley Cooper, yeah. Okay. Yep. And then there's Barracuda from Heart.
1: Why not?
2: Mm-hmm.
1: Ooh, Barracuda. Yeah, I think you could do that.
2: And then there's the Alleluia.
1: Oh, yeah.
2: This one says by Jeff Buckley, but so many people have done that song.
1: Sure. As a karaoke song?
2: Yeah, talk about a buzzkill. That's like, whoa, give me a tab and a cab, we're out of here.
1: Right.
2: Okay. And
1: rather
2: speaking
1: sing
2: of...
1: Picture.
2: Out, yeah. And speaking out of here, Stu, we're out.
0: All right.
1: All right. We'll talk tomorrow, Stu. Thank you.
0: Catch you tomorrow.
2: Thank you.
1: It's 106.7 WJJY, Brainerd, Baxter, and Nisswa.
3: From ABC News, I'm Sherry Preston. Shoppers were out last month. Despite higher prices for just about everything, people were eating out and clicking on their carts during the month of August. Here's ABC's Jim Ryan.
4: Retail food and service sales last month approached $774 billion, a 1.2% surge from the month before, and eclipsing economists' expectations. The number rose 6% between August of 2025 and last month. The Federal Reserve is likely to consider the numbers as it decides whether to raise interest rates as a way to cool inflation.
3: And the Fed will be making that decision this afternoon. An interest rate hike is widely anticipated, says ABC Chief Business Correspondent Rebecca Jarvis here in New York.
5: You don't have to be here on Wall Street to feel the impact of these rising prices. Americans this morning are paying a national average of $4.36 for a gallon of gasoline. Diesel prices are at record highs. It is the Fed's job to help keep inflation in check, which is why today's decision on interest rates is pivotal.
3: President Trump has long pushed the Federal Reserve to reduce interest rates as a way of boosting the economy. Two oil tankers bound for the U.S. were recently hit by cyber attacks, prompting American officials to send teams to sea to examine the ships. Here's ABC Chief Justice Correspondent Pierre Thomas.
6: According to the FBI and Coast Guard, when the U.S. officials boarded the ships in the Gulf of Mexico, they discovered that computer networks of both had been compromised. Authorities are investigating the possibility that Iran was behind the attack or another actor seeking to exploit the ongoing conflict between Iran and the U.S.
3: The NTSB on the scene of a double crash in Los Angeles.
7: 210, Roger, can you go by the smoke and just verify what that is exactly?
3: Live ATC after a bus collided with an SUV in the San Fernando Valley, killing two. Then a news chopper with two on board went down. The third person on the ground was killed, as were the two on board the chopper. The chopper was working for the NBC affiliate. This is ABC News.
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3: If you went to the Kennedy Center yesterday, you'd have heard this. The Kennedy Center board, handpicked by President Trump, said it needed money for renovations that couldn't be raised unless President Trump's name was put on the building, so they closed it. It was, you could say, quite a hearing on Capitol Hill as FBI Director Kash Patel appeared before the Senate Oversight Committee.
9: Kash Patel tried to defend a recent policy change that no longer made bestiality and prostitution disqualifying offenses for some applicants interested in joining the FBI.
10: We did not want to punish victims of bestiality.
9: But the policy change drew criticism from both sides of the aisle. Republican Senator John Kennedy.
10: It automatically disqualified any individual who participated on either side of it. Obviously, we are never going to hire the criminal.
11: This side of what? The bestiality?
10: Yes.
11: So you disqualified the animal?
9: Patel argued that the FBI didn't want to rule out applicants who were forced to engage in conduct that's normally disqualifying. Peter Harlambus, ABC News.
3: Facebook and Instagram owner Meta introducing new features on those social media sites today that utilize AI technology. If you want them, though, you'll have to subscribe for a minimum of $3 a month. Sherry Preston, ABC News.
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13: From the Brainerd Now newsroom, I'm Zach Mahoney. Elk River High School was evacuated yesterday after receiving a threat directed at the school. Students were sent home for the day while police surveyed the school, and all after-school activities were also called off last evening. Elk River Area School District officials are urging anyone with details about a possible threat to report them to law enforcement, school leaders, or submit an anonymous tip. Minnesota cannabis sales are at $250 million in the first year of business. The figure represents $150 million in adult-use products and $100 million in medical cannabis products. In the last year, the state has licensed more than 300 businesses. The Minnesota Office of Cannabis Management says sales have generated $45.6 million in tax revenue for the state. Former St. Paul Mayor Melvin Carter will start a new job soon. He will become the CEO of the national nonprofit Fuse. The group works with local governments to help cities and counties solve public service challenges. Carter first connected with Fuse in 2019 when St. Paul hosted a Fuse Fellow to help the city plan the future of its transportation system. And the Crow Wing County Commissioner Candidate Forum will be held Thursday at 6 p.m. in Meeting Room 1 at the Crow Wing County Land Services Building in Brainerd. Those who attend will hear directly from the candidates who are vying for commissioner seats in Districts 3 and 4. The ISD 181 Brainerd School District Candidate Forum will be held Thursday, September 24th at the Gitche Zibe Center for the Arts at Brainerd High School from 6 to 8, where guests can hear from the candidates running for the district school board. For more information on the forums and candidates, visit lakesarea.vote. I'm Zach Mahoney from the Brainerd Now newsroom.
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15: When thousands of employees at Station Casinos arrived at one of the company's resorts to celebrate its 50th anniversary, they hadn't a clue what was about to happen. They were about to hit a jackpot. In a stunning display of profit sharing, business moguls, the Fertitta brothers, announced that each of the station's casino's 10,000 employees were to receive a bonus consisting of $1,000 of company stock for every year that they've been on the payroll, totaling $70 million in gifts. Our father founded this company on a few simple principles: serve the local community, deliver great value, and most importantly, take care of our team members. Frank Fertitta the third said in a statement. This $70 million award is more than a recognition of their contributions. It's an investment in our nearly 10,000 team members whose dedication and commitment we're deeply thankful for, added Frank Third's brother, Lorenzo. Frank and Lorenzo's father, Frank Jr., founded Station Casino's flagship asset, Bingo Palace, in 1976, and several employees who joined shortly after are still with the company. Ida Johnson, who began her career with the company in 1977, received $49,000 worth of stock, which at the current dividend payout would generate an additional $886 every year. In total, 7 employees have been with the company for 45 years or more. Red Rock Resorts Class A stock currently trades at $54.49 per share. Wow. Just a complete honor to receive that check, said Paula Barrett, who has 47 years of service at the company under her belt. Barrett could have worked elsewhere over the years, but she said, quote,
2: We're all comfortable. This is our home for us. We love it here, and we love the management here.
1: I bet.
2: Yeah, I bet. Jeez. Now, really, huh?
1: Yeah.
2: That's your happy headlines for today. We'll get to your forecast in a moment. First, though, Eric Grant in with his sports shorts.
1: Thank you. Former girlfriend of Green Bay Packers running back Josh Jacobs is seeking to permanently seal evidence in his criminal case. Her attorneys filing the motion yesterday, saying the request aims to protect her privacy. A permanent seal could prevent the National Football League from obtaining surveillance video it is reportedly seeking as part of its investigation. Jacobs has been on the commissioner exempt list since August 30th and could be suspended once the league completes its review. Vikings looking to make upgrades to their roster. They brought in four players for a workout yesterday, including one defensive back and three running backs. Vikes are 1-0. They'll visit Chicago, taking on the Bears Sunday at noon. That will be heard on our sister station, B93.3. Twins winding down their season. They've got one more game against the Yankees at Target Field this afternoon. They've lost the last three to the Yanks. They'll look to avoid being swept in today's series finale, which you can hear on Cool 103.5. Minnesota Wild head coach John Hines leading his team into training camp with a new contract. Team announced yesterday they've signed the 51-year-old to a multi-year deal. Hines was entering the last year of his current contract after guiding the Wild to their first playoff series win in over a decade last season. Minnesota Lynx getting back to work on Friday. They'll look to snap their two-game losing streak when they host New York Liberty at Target Center. Week three of the college football season kicks off this evening. On Saturday, the Golden Gophers, 1-1 on the season, host Akron at Huntington Bank Stadium. Minnesota Loons, they also have lost three in a row, entering this weekend's matchup against the LA Galaxy Saturday at Allianz Field. St. Cloud Apollo and St. Cloud Tech playing their final football seasons as separate programs this fall. Starting in 2027, the schools will combine into one team, much like their hockey and other teams do. They will be the St. Cloud Crush. District officials say declining participation numbers, making it difficult to safely maintain separate varsity, JV, and C-squad teams at both schools. And finally, the St. Matthias Harvest 65, an older baseball team, won their second straight state championship. The Harvest rolled through the tournament with back-to-back 10-rip wins over St. Louis Park and St. Michael. St. Matthias has now captured the title in both years the 65 and older state tournament has been held. That's been a look at your sports. I'm Eric Grant. 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
0: After some morning fog, expect mostly sunny skies develop today, but there's a very slight chance for a sprinkle by evening. That high about 68, winds will become southeast at 5. A sprinkle chance early, otherwise becoming partly cloudy overnight, down to 50 with the southeast breeze. Fog early, then mostly sunny skies Thursday and about 72. By Friday, cloudy skies, rain more likely. That high near 70. I'm JJY meteorologist Stu Mock.
1: Thank you, Stu. Fair skies now. Some sunshine. Winds are calm. We're at 48.
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0: Ariana Grande, Hate That I Made You Love Me. 106.7 WJJY. Today's best variety. It's the Morning Mess with Eric and Tess. 16 after 8. Cash call coming in hot here in just a couple of minutes. We're going to try to give some money to you.
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1: That's right. 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
0: Yeah.
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1: But they do. 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
1: Nope.
0: No,
1: so. So more money going in again. Mm-hmm. Handing it over to Zeke. And the amount now, $138.67. That's $138.67 for the midday call. Now that's what you'll need to know should you get the cash call from this point on, at least until Zeke gets a shot at it. 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
0: All right, weekend weather. Weekend. Well, it's only Wednesday.
1: Jumping the gun a little there, fella. You just got back. Relax.
0: Okay, fine. Your weather for Ideal Corners, Deerwood, all the Brainerd Lakes area.
1: We're looking at mostly sunny sky today. Maybe some sprinkles late this afternoon. Don't be surprised. The high 68, southeast breeze at 5. Evening showers will taper. We'll see a partly cloudy overnight and a low near 50. Tomorrow, morning fog, possible like it was this morning. Otherwise, tomorrow, mostly sunny and a high of 72. Friday, cloudy. Showers likely. The high near 70 with an east wind gusting to 20.
0: We've got some sunshine this morning. Winds are calm. Our temperature is sitting there at 51 right now.
1: Oh, Nelly, who? Yeah. We've got the totally useless trivia coming up. Just real quickly, though, with a nice afternoon in store here. Third annual Walk to End Alzheimer's at Whitefish at the Lakes is going on this afternoon, and it's from 1:30 to 3, and they'll be starting in the parking lot at Whitefish at the Lakes in Cross Lake, and it's just a half-mile community walk around Cross Lake Town Square to help support the Brainerd Lakes Walk to End Alzheimer's, which is coming up here on the 26th in Baxter. But they're going to have students from the Cross Lake School joining them to do this, and then all the proceeds will benefit the Alzheimer's Association through this local walk. So they're just kind of doing a little community walk up there to kind of get people in the zone. So if you want to go and take that walk today, starting at 1:30, be at Whitefish at the Lakes in your purple and get ready to walk.
0: Yeah.
1: Okay?
0: Okay. Okay. Good deal.
1: Just an idea.
0: Yeah. Totally useless trivia on the way. Indigo Girls now with Closer to Fine. It's the Morning Mess at 106.7 WJJY.

0: 106.7 WJJY. That was one of my karaoke songs. Indigo Girls.
1: Yeah, I can hear that.
0: Yeah. Mm-hmm. You just did, in fact. Yeah. You're welcome. All right, anyway. It is 27 minutes away from 9 o'clock. The Morning Mess with Eric and Tess. Yeah, then Alanis Morissette. All right.
2: Useless fact.
0: Anyway.
1: Alanis Morissette, too, huh?
0: Yep. Had some of those. Then Life in a Northern Town, Sugarland. Which, by the way, did I tell you I'm going to their concert?
1: You might have dropped that in there.
0: Yes.
1: No Meredith Brooks?
0: No. No.
1: No.
0: It was a family show.
1: Oh, okay.
0: And please remember that going into totally useless trivia. That's right. We are going to ask this totally useless question. If you think you know the answer, you call us at 828-1067. First one through with the right answer wins today's prize.
1: Perfect. We've got some rules for you as well. The prize, by the way, a trip to the Pizza Ranch can be yours. So if you're intellectual enough to be able to decipher what we're looking for the answer today, you're heading over to the Pizza Ranch. Slap on the feed bag there for their buffet.
0: Yum, yum.
1: Nice. Okay. Some rules here first, though.
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1: Thank you, Jessica. JJY, what's your guess?
4: I didn't hear the question.
1: Oh.
0: Oh.
1: Okay.
0: That's funny.
1: Hold on 1 second, and we'll pose the question.
0: Yeah. Okay.
1: Hold on.
4: All right.
0: Here we go. 24% of people in a recent survey said if they had the chance, they would do this at work.
1: Huh?
0: Yes, you heard me. 24% of people in a recent survey said if they had the chance, they would do this at work.
1: Yeah, family show.
0: That's what I said before, remember?
1: Yeah,
0: remember?
1: I remember.
0: Sleep is a great answer, but it's not the right one, I am afraid to say. Sorry.
1: Okay. Thanks for the guess.
0: Okay. If they had the chance, they would do this at work.
1: Okay.
0: 24% of people surveyed. 828-1067. The answer is not sleep.
1: Not sleep. Okay.
0: Although,
1: Pizza Ranch certificate could be yours. Caller number two.
5: Yeah, eat a block of head cheese.
0: Stop it.
1: Yeah, that's what it is.
0: That's what his answer was yesterday, too.
1: Oh.
0: It is not that. Thank you.
1: Huh. Okay. Do you have an admirer we need to discuss?
0: No. But okay. Somebody needs to have his phone taken away. Maybe it needs to be thrown off the tuner. Let's go. All right, let's go.
1: Caller three.
0: Caller three.
4: Clip their toenails.
0: Ew.
1: Jeez.
0: No.
1: Better than chewing them.
0: God. Yeah.
1: No?
0: Yes, it's better than.
1: You questioned like you were debating whether chewing your toenails
0: No, it's not. It's just, no. That is not the right answer. Thank you.
1: Okay. Caller four.
6: Some chores.
1: Chores?
6: Yeah.
0: They would do them at work? It's not yours.
1: Not that.
0: Thank you.
1: Okay.
0: All right. Again, 24% of people in a recent survey said if they had the chance, they would do this at work.
1: Lawn darts. No? Okay. Caller five.
7: How about cooking?
0: They would cook at work.
1: Oh.
0: No, it's not cooking. Thank you.
1: Yeah, thanks. I would. If we had a full kitchen in there.
0: Yeah.
1: I absolutely would.
0: I know. Aren't you the one with the pizza oven and the pizzas half the time?
1: I am.
0: Okay.
1: More than half the time, I think.
0: More than
1: People are still surprised that we have one of those in the building. I'm like, it's been in here for nearly 20 years.
0: I know. I guess I just don't go snooping in the cupboards and think about it.
1: Sure you don't.
0: I don't.
1: Mm-hmm. Caller
0: Should
1: number
0: I?
1: Six.
8: Do you have an answer yet?
0: Nope.
8: Okay. How about having a... affair with a
1: cold. No, that's not it either.
0: Nope.
1: Thanks for the family-friendly
0: Thank
1: guest
0: you.
1: There. Yep.
0: Nope.
1: Caller number seven.
6: Tell the boss off.
0: Tell the boss off?
6: Yes.
0: Nope.
1: Not that either.
0: No.
1: Okay.
0: Thank you. That's a good answer.
1: It is. Pizza Ranch certificate could be yours if you end up with the correct answer to the question.
0: 24% of people in a survey, recent survey, said that if they had the chance, they would do this at work.
1: Okay. Caller number eight.
9: They're grocery shopping or do their pickup order.
0: While they're at work?
1: Oh.
0: No.
2: Yes.
0: That's a great that's a great thing to do. I mean, a great idea.
1: It sounds like you've done this before. Have you done this while on the clock?
2: I have.
0: We like your honesty.
2: I work for family members.
1: Oh, so you're stealing from family members. That's not bad.
2: Yeah,
1: they're much more understanding when you're stealing from them.
0: She's not stealing. She's just...
2: No, they even place. They even tell me what to put in my shopping cart for them.
1: Oh, okay.
0: See?
1: Well, then you're multitasking.
0: Multitasking.
2: Yeah, multitasking.
1: There it is.
2: Yes.
0: But it is not the right answer in this case. Sorry.
1: All right. 218-828-1067. If you've got a guess here, caller number 9.
9: Yeah, I got a guess. Is it have a cocktail?
1: Nope, it's not. Oh,
0: nope.
1: He's full of family-friendly guesses
0: cocktail
1: today.
0: Cocktail is okay to say. No problem, and it's no. They, you. Some people would
1: say
0: have
1: I'm
0: a cocktail.
1: Close enough together, it is. Yep.
0: All right, not have a cocktail. Caller 10?
10: Hi, Tess.
0: Hello.
10: How about cleaning up your area?
0: Cleaning up your area?
10: Mm-hmm.
0: Nope. Not cleaning.
1: Who wants
0: Thank
1: to do
0: you.
1: That?
0: Well, some Jeez. People be like, if I could clean this place up and, like, you know, redecorate or anything.
1: Oh.
0: Yeah, there's that. You know I've done it. Mm. Okay, so do you remember the answer?
1: I do.
0: Okay, well, the person who said telling off your boss... was real close, but I think it would be one step more dramatic.
1: A little further than that.
0: A little further.
1: Yeah.
0: Don't let the door get you.
1: Here's a banker's box.
0: Yeah. Bye.
1: Yeah.
0: Okay. If they had the chance, 24% of people said that they would do this at work. And the person who said telling off the boss was the closest.
1: Mm-hmm. JJ, why do you have a guess?
10: Hmm? Yes. How about just... I quit. I'm walking out the door.
0: Mm.
1: So that would be the employee quitting, you're saying?
10: Yes. Mm-hmm.
0: Okay. Nope.
1: Nope. That's not it. Thank you.
0: That is not it. We'll take one more.
1: Okay.
0: No.
1: All right. JJY, you have our guess or answer?
2: Telling off the boss.
1: No.
0: No, we just said it's not telling off the boss. It was the clue was one step.
1: A little more extreme than that.
2: Tell him he's fired.
0: There we go. That's the one.
1: Give him the axe.
0: Fire the boss.
1: Him or her.
0: Yes. They would fire the boss.
1: Huh.
0: Very good. Who's this?
11: Kim R.
0: Hi, Kim. How are you?
11: Good. How are you?
0: Good. Now, true confessions of Kim R on WJJY. Kim, do you, if you had the chance, are you with that 24% or are you not going to say?
11: No.
0: Not gonna say. That's okay. We'll protect the innocent in this
1: right.
0: situation.
1: Sounds good. How about you then, Tess?
0: No. I mean, there might have been a day, you know, a long time ago where, you know, there might have been thoughts of former bosses or, you know, kind of thing.
1: Former
0: not recent.
1: Former bosses,
0: well,
1: yeah.
0: Not even here.
1: Sure. Liar!
0: What? I'm not a liar.
1: Uh-huh.
0: Oh, okay. Kim, anyway, hold on the line. We'll get your address, but you've got the gift certificate to head on over to the Pizza Ranch here in Baxter. You can go through the buffet line on us, okay?
11: Thank you.
0: You
1: All right.
0: bet.
1: Thanks a lot.
0: What about you, Eric?
1: Yeah.
0: I like your honesty.
1: Sure.
0: Okay.
1: Absolutely.
0: You're part
1: I'm
0: of the
1: gonna lie about that.
0: Okay.
1: In the past, not currently.
0: Oh.
1: Not within the last 10 years or so, maybe.
0: Okay. That's good.
1: Yeah.
0: I hear you. I hear you clucking, little chicken. All right.
1: Okay.
0: Let's move on with...
1: Yeah. Going to have weather and Lost Classic is coming up in moments here at 106.7 WJJY.
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0: what was it? It's the association with Kevin Bacon. What's the
1: 7 degrees of Kevin Bacon?
0: This is like 2 degrees separation.
1: Oh,
0: this is a stretch here.
1: Okay,
0: I'll admit.
1: But if it's only two, that's not a big stretch.
0: Well, okay. Birthday list has magician David Copperfield turning 70 today.
1: Okay.
0: So I'm playing Steve Miller Band's Abracadabra.
1: Okay.
0: That's it. Magician, Abracadabra.
1: Oh.
0: Oh, boy.
1: With nothing to do with Kevin Bacon.
0: No, but bacon sounds delicious right now.
1: Well, if I could abracadabra poof and have bacon for you, I would. There's your connection.
0: Thank you.

0: Abracadabra as we celebrate David Copperfield's 70th birthday here at 106.7 WJJY. That's your Lost Classic. If you're celebrating a birthday, we wish you the happiest of birthdays. And it's about 9 minutes before I disappear.
1: Okay, abracadabra, poof! We'll put a bow on the show in a moment here at JJY.
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0: 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Eric and Tess made it through Wednesday.
1: Nice. Think you can handle two more days this week?
0: I don't know. Hey. I might take a couple more of them off.
1: All right, well, you do what you got to do, boo. It's all up to you. But anyway, hopefully we'll all be back again tomorrow. Yeah. And we invite you to join us again. Thanks for spending your morning with us.
0: We do appreciate it. Yes, see you tomorrow morning. Bye. Bye.
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3: From ABC News, I'm Sherry Preston. Los Angeles Mayor Karen Bass on the deadly double crashes in the city on Tuesday.
4: We lost five Angelinos today, and my heart certainly go out to the family and friends of all of those that we lost.
3: The chopper from KNBC, the local NBC TV station, was covering a collision involving a bus and an SUV when it went down. Three people died in the chopper crash, and after Mayor Bass spoke, a third person died in the bus crash. The Federal Reserve is expected to go against President Trump's wishes and raise interest rates later today to try to tame rampant inflation. Lippow Royal Associates President Andrew Lippow says it's
5: bad news for the consumer. Not only are they paying more for gasoline to fill up their car, but the auto loan on that car is now going to be more expensive.
3: Oil trading today at nearly $108 a barrel again. Gas prices up to $4.36 a gallon on average, according to Gas Buddy. As for diesel, it's now averaging $6.23 a gallon, burning through the budgets of truckers nationwide. Louis Pugh represents independent truckers and says,
6: so every time diesel fuel goes up a dollar, that's about $400 on average, maybe a little more, to the price of a tank of fuel for a truck.
3: President Trump blames the war in Ukraine, not the war in Iran, for the increase. An hour after a judge reiterated that no, President Trump's name cannot be added to the Kennedy Center, the board handpicked by the president decided to close it. ABC's Stephen Portnoy.
7: It was last December that the board voted to change the name of the Kennedy Center. President Trump said he wanted it to be closed for renovations. Congress had already put $257 million on the table and approved that funding for renovations. And now we're at this point where the president says if he doesn't get his name on the side of the building will be closed and not renovated at all.
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10: From the Brainerd Now Newsroom, I'm Zach Mahoney. Plymouth City Council is giving the green light to a moratorium on data centers. The legislation applies to new facilities proposed that top 50,000 square feet and does not apply to existing data centers. Meanwhile, the city will conduct a study to determine whether it should amend the zoning ordinance to address the impacts upon public health, safety, and welfare created by data centers. Plymouth currently has one data center that has been in place since 1991. Two Minnesota immigration judges have stepped down, leaving a serious strain on the court system. Nathan Hansen quit after only 4 months on the job. He called it an 11 to 12 hour a day commitment that took him away from his family. The other judge, Sarah Mazzi, is now working for the Civil Division of the U.S. Attorney's Office in Minneapolis. No new immigration judges have been brought on board in Minnesota since Hansen was appointed in April. At this time, four full-time judges are left to handle a workload of nearly 33,000 cases at Fort Snelling. And should modes of transportation with motors be allowed on city sidewalks? That's the question Brainerd City Council members discussed at their meeting last week. The Brainerd Dispatch reports that Public Services Director Zach Swartho told the Council of Concerns the city received this summer regarding the increased use of motorized vehicles like bikes and scooters and other micromobility devices, especially on sidewalks. Concerns, he said, have arisen over speeds, interactions with pedestrians and vehicles, and the ability ability to consistently enforce regulations. While some say that the motorized bikes and scooters may be a family's only mode of transportation, others say 9-year-olds going 30 miles per hour on a scooter is not okay. City Administrator Nick Broyles suggested having staff research regulations in other communities, as the issue is not unique to Brainerd. Council members ultimately directed staff to research the issue and come back with information. I'm Zach Mahoney from the Brainerd Now Newsroom.
1: 106.7 WJJY, we have your forecast from meteorologist Stu Muck. 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
12: After some morning fog, expect mostly sunny skies develop today, but there's a very slight chance for a sprinkle by evening. That high about 68, winds will become southeast at 5. A sprinkle chance early, otherwise becoming partly cloudy overnight, down to 50 with the southeast breeze. Fog early, then mostly sunny skies Thursday and about 72. By Friday, cloudy skies, rain more likely. That high near 70. I'm JJY meteorologist Stu Mock.
1: We're enjoying quite a bit of sunshine and a calm wind here in Brainerd Baxter. Our temp this morning at 54 degrees. It's 6 minutes after 9. 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

0: 106.7 WJJY, today's best variety. My body isn't ready. That is somber. 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I'm telling you, they just posted some pictures of the items that they have over there. 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And then, of course, also kicking off tomorrow up at Lutheran Church of the Cross in Nisswa, they have their huge sale getting underway as well. That one's always a big one. You can shop there from 8 until, I want to say, 6. Yeah, 8 to 6 Thursday and Friday, and Saturday 8 to noon there. Lutheran Church of the Cross is right behind Schaefer's Foods in Nisswa. So if you want to go bargain shopping, you got a couple of options starting tomorrow and running through Saturday here in the BLA. And of course, at the church, you'll be supporting a lot of different entities here in the Lakes area as they give the money that they raise to a lot of charities and plus use it for some of their own ministries. So, yeah, you're supporting lots of good causes by shopping those two rummage sales. Have fun, get the deals, and off you go. 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
0: Let's get after this now for Longville, McGregor, and all of the Brainerd Lakes. Your forecast today calling for mostly sunny skies, although there's a possibility of some sprinkles late this afternoon. Today's high about 68 with a light southeast breeze. Tonight, evening showers will taper. Partly cloudy skies overnight and a low of 50. Tomorrow, morning fog is a possibility. And then a mostly sunny day will get better up to 72 degrees. And then on Friday, we'll see clouds and showers. The high 70 with an east wind at 5 to 15. Nothing on the radar screen in our area at this time. No winds to talk about. We're just enjoying a sunny morning and a temp of 55 degrees. Here's Dua Lipa, Levitating, 106.7 WJJY.

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0: 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Today's best variety. It's Bottle Up from the Backstreet Boys. Well, whatever you're looking for, you're going to find it. I can almost guarantee it at Lutheran Church of the Cross in their huge fall rummage sale. Kicks off tomorrow morning at 8 o'clock at Lutheran Church of the Cross, right there behind Schaefer's Foods in Nisswa. It runs Thursday and Friday, in fact, from 8 to 6. Saturday from 8 to noon, you fill a bag. I think it's $8. And there you go. We're talking clothing and purses and coats and home decor and toys, electronics, sporting goods, shoes, boots, coats, everything. I'm trying to picture it. I was helping set it up on Sunday, and wow, they're still setting up today. It's incredible, the amount of things. If you're looking for lawnmowers and kids' things, baby toys, baby bouncy things, you want it, they've got it. It's insanity up there. And they've got a certain area that has priced items too. So anyway, kicks off tomorrow morning at 8 o'clock. I will guarantee there are going to be people waiting in line to get into that place because the whole church is taken over by sale items. So, and thank you to everybody who's made donations to that too, by the way, because the money raised goes to a number of charities throughout the Brainerd Lakes area. The church donates a lot of the funds to that and then for their own ministries as well. So Lutheran Church of the Cross tomorrow morning at 8 to 6, Thursday, Friday, 8 to noon, Saturday. Go and find yourself some hot bargains at their huge fall rummage sale. Alrighty, fall, is it in the air? We'll find out. Your forecast is next at JJY.
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4: For Nisswa, Pillager, and all of the Brainerd Lakes, here is your forecast from JJY meteorologist Stu Mock.
5: After some morning fog, expect mostly sunny skies develop today, but there's a very slight chance for a sprinkle by evening. That high about 68, winds will become southeast at 5. A sprinkle chance early, otherwise becoming partly cloudy overnight, down to 50 with the southeast breeze. Fog early, then mostly sunny skies Thursday and about 72. By Friday, cloudy skies, rain more likely. That high near 70. I'm JJY meteorologist Stu Mock.
4: Sunny and no winds. It's a beautiful morning here in the lakes. A little crisp, but that's okay. 56 degrees with Olivia.

0: 106.7 WJJY, today's best variety, 365, that's from Shinedown. I'm Tess Taylor. Don't forget the fourth annual four-wheelin' for kids with cancer ride is coming up on Saturday, September 26th. It's a week from Saturday, but the deadline to register, they're asking it to be this Sunday. So if you would like to go four-wheelin' and do it for a good cause, they would love to hear from you. And you can register by going to the website CentralLakesATVClub.com and register. So here's the deal. It's taking place again Saturday the 26th on the Miller Black Bear Trail in Crosby. And the funds raised from the ride are going to support the Zachary Johnson Kids with Cancer Fund. And the base fee to participate is just $25 per machine. And that covers your registration for up to two people. And then there's an additional fee of just $5 for each additional person beyond that. And this event is sponsored by the Central Lakes ATV Club, and it will start at the Section 6 parking area of the Miller Black Bear Trail System. And it's a leisurely ride. It's a fun family event. They're going to have things for the kids to do, too. But if there's mud and you want to go get all up in there, sure, go have fun. Do you that. But this isn't a rowdy, you know, crazy mud and ATV thing. This is a great, wonderful trip through the trails, couple of hours, and you'll have a lot of fun. They'll have snacks and treats out there, too. So and for just $25, let's go do this, okay? It's helping out kids with cancer, and it's a great event for the family. So get registered by this Sunday, if you would, please. 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But we'd love to see a lot of folks taking part in that. If you've got a four-wheeler and you want to go out on the trails, it's a great way to do it. 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

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Good morning. Hey there, it's Zeke hanging out today, and I'm spinning the best tunes in the BLA. Bruno Mars coming up, Justin Bieber, Ava Max, after Michelle Branch and New Radicals, 106.7 WJJY.

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18: I'm meteorologist Rodney Price. Increasing clouds, some late day sprinkles, and highs in the upper 60s with light southeast winds. Better chance of sprinkles and showers tonight. Then we'll see some breaks towards dawn. Lows in the lower 50s. Morning fog, then mostly sunny with afternoon highs in the lower 70s. Need a new bathroom? 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Currently 59 degrees.

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0: It's 106.7 WJJY, today's best variety. Were you ever yelled at by your mom or your grandma about putting your elbows on the dinner table? Have you ever wondered why you're not supposed to put your elbows on the dinner table? Well, I know the answer, but I'm going to tell you. It's time for a valuable life lesson.
1: Well, you get a valuable life lesson.
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0: I was always reminded as a kid not to put my elbows on the dinner table, even though it's like the most comfortable thing ever to lean forward and relax while you're eating. I was at Great Hunan in Alexandria last Saturday. I had the lunch special, the sesame chicken on the lunch special. Great lunch, by the way. And I was having the egg drop soup, and I really wanted to put my elbows on the table, but I didn't. And it feels weird to eat soup with one hand in your lap. It felt very proper. My grandma would have been proud. I'm reading this food etiquette article here about different things, including putting your elbows on the table. Apparently, originally, it was not about being rude and resting on the table. It was about making sure you don't dump everyone's food on the floor. Etiquette expert says the rule goes all the way back to medieval Europe when people ate off trestle tables, which is basically boards balanced on support. Too much weight from your elbows could flip the whole table. So, elbows off the table was less about manners and more about protecting the food. There are other weird etiquette rules, too. Apparently, when you make tea and you mix it with a spoon, you're supposed to go back and forth, not in circles. I'm guilty of that one. Formal etiquette says you shouldn't clink glasses during a toast because expensive glassware can break. And those internet charts claiming your fork and knife can secretly tell the waiter whether you loved or hated the food? Mostly nonsense. The main signals are just, I'm still eating or I'm finished. My favorite rule, though, is the etiquette expert says the only appropriate time to interrupt someone is if they're on fire and don't realize it. We should bring that rule back. No interrupting someone at the dinner table unless they're on fire. Turns out a lot of these old-fashioned manner rules weren't invented to make dinner stressful. They're mostly here to keep people from spilling dinner, breaking the glasses, and bursting into flames. Here's the-

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9: I'm meteorologist Rodney Price. Increasing clouds, some late day sprinkles, and highs in the upper 60s with light southeast winds. Better chance of sprinkles and showers tonight. Then we'll see some breaks towards dawn. Lows in the lower 50s. Morning fog, then mostly sunny with afternoon highs in the lower 70s. Need a new bathroom? 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Currently 62 degrees.
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Gorgeous day today, sunny skies, highs in the upper 60s, low 70s. Could see some rain tonight, though. Full look at that JJY weather forecast coming up in a bit. I've got Robin Thicke on the way, Hillary Duff, Sabrina Carpenter. Here's Martin Garrix with Ed Sheeran, 106.7 WJJY. 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
14: I'm meteorologist Rodney Price. Increasing clouds, some late day sprinkles, and highs in the upper 60s with light southeast winds. Better chance of sprinkles and showers tonight. Then we'll see some breaks towards dawn. Lows in the lower 50s. Morning fog, then mostly sunny with afternoon highs in the lower 70s. Need a new bathroom? 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Currently 62 degrees.

1067 WJJY. Today's best variety. It's time to check in with our favorite Southern superhero. Back in the news today, and this time the problem not exactly having to do with the law, but it kind of does. The problem this time is personal hygiene. Florida man allegedly crashed his pickup near Lakeland, Florida yesterday because he was distracted behind the wheel. He was not on his cell phone. He was applying deodorant. Troopers say the truck hit a crash pad, ended up perched on the concrete barrier. Thankfully, nobody was hurt. And because this is Florida, authorities also clarifying one very important detail about the accident. Florida man was applying stick deodorant, not spray. I don't know why that makes this story so much better, but it 100% does. Apparently, Florida man so committed to staying fresh, he forgot the whole staying on the road part of driving. It's also a great reminder that distracted driving isn't just texting. It can be eating. It can be applying makeup. It can be... I was driving to Chicago one time. I was on I-94 in the middle of Wisconsin on the highway, and I saw somebody change their sweatshirt while they were driving. Don't be like that guy, and don't be like Florida man. We'll do-

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10: I'm meteorologist Rodney Price. Increasing clouds, some late day sprinkles, and highs in the upper 60s with light southeast winds. Better chance of sprinkles and showers tonight. Then we'll see some breaks towards dawn. Lows in the lower 50s. Morning fog, then mostly sunny with afternoon highs in the lower 70s. Need a new bathroom? 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Right now, it's 64.
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2: From ABC News, I'm Michelle Franzen. Federal aviation investigators are on scene of last night's helicopter crash in Los Angeles. KNBC confirming that the news helicopter killed both crew members on board and a third person killed on the ground. The aerial news chopper was covering a deadly bus crash. ABC's Alex Stone is on scene.
3: Two people were killed in that bus crash when there was a loud explosion, and firefighters actually came running here to the scene from the other scene to find NBC4's helicopter that was down. Two people on board, the pilot and the reporter, reporter Eliana Moreno, pilot George Marcinaw, both killed on board. A bystander on the ground killed by the falling helicopter as well.
2: Concerns over inflation due to the ongoing war with Iran, along with increasing mortgage rates, several factors the Federal Reserve Board is weighing ahead of today's decision on interest rates. ABC's Rebecca Jarvis says the Fed is expected to raise rates for the first time in 3 years.
4: President Trump has been pressuring the Federal Reserve for years to lower interest rates. Now the president's appointment, Kevin Warsh, is at the helm of the Fed. He and his team will have to make this pivotal decision today, and the markets are anticipating an interest rate hike that would make borrowing more expensive, but it would hopefully put pressure on many of those consumer prices.
2: The price of diesel stands at a record $6.30 a gallon, according to Gas Buddy. Farmers like George Peek in Georgia say they don't have much choice as they harvest crops. Peek says the higher costs of diesel have added 30% to his fuel costs to operate his 100-acre cotton, soybean, and pecan farm.
5: I'm not worried about somebody coming in my house and stealing my TV. I'm worried about them stealing my diesel fuel.
2: President Trump's handpicked board at the Kennedy Center voting to shut it down after a federal judge blocked Trump from adding his name to the building. The president now threatening to block renovations. 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
8: From the Brainerd Now Newsroom, I'm Zach Mahoney. University of Minnesota officials plan to remove one of their 10 flock cameras after community pushback. The license plate reader is mounted near Riverside and Cedar Avenues, not far from campus. The university released a statement saying that after receiving feedback from West Bank community members and reviewing existing security measures, they decided to remove the flock camera. Meanwhile, automated license plate readers are coming down in Crystal, Winona, St. Paul, St. Louis County, and Sherburn County. Two Minnesota immigration judges stepped down, leaving a serious strain on the court system. Nathan Hansen quit after only 4 months on the job. He called it an 11 to 12 hour a day commitment that took him away from his family. The other judge, Sarah Mazzi, is now working for the Civil Division of the U.S. Attorney's Office in Minneapolis. No new immigration judges have been brought on board in Minnesota since Hansen was appointed in April. At this time, 4 full-time judges are left to handle a workload of nearly 33,000 cases at Fort Snelling. And a Minnesota family is finally receiving medals earned by a World War II veteran more than 80 years ago. Dwight Stevens earned a Bronze Star, a Purple Heart, and other honors while serving with the Army in Europe. His family discovered he never received the medals after his great-grandson researched his military service. Stevens fought in the Battle of the Bulge and was wounded by shrapnel during the war. His family received the medals Friday during a ceremony at the VFW in Willmar. I'm Zach Mahoney from the Brainerd Now Newsroom.
0: Good afternoon. Welcome to Community Focus. I'm Tess Taylor along with Eric Grant, and today we are visiting with friends from Bridges of Hope. And with us today is Teddy Russell. She is the Marketing and Community Engagement Manager with Bridges, and welcome back to Community Focus, Teddy.
9: Thank you so much for having me. It's always so fun to be here.
0: Oh. Well, we got to talk about some things that are coming up, but can we do a little quick recap on the summer? I know you guys had Operation Sandwich going on, and I understand the numbers are pretty impressive.
9: Yeah, so it's always such a blessing to provide lunches for our community. And for those who might not be aware of what Operation Sandwich is, it is a program that provides lunches to local kiddos and families during the school breaks. So think of those long extended school breaks, but then also the summer months. So we just wrapped up our weekly distributions for the summer, and we had over 55,000 lunches
0: Whoa.
9: Go out the door this summer.
5: Wow.
9: So
5: jeez.
9: Yeah, so kind of thinking of like grocery bag style, that's a little over a little under 3,000 bags of groceries that went out the door, which is
0: unbelievable.
9: Crazy to think of, yeah. But a blessing to be able to provide that to our community.
0: Yeah. Right. And yeah. these lunches were kind of aimed for families who with the kids not in school,
9: right.
0: A little tougher, you know, the budgets get stretched a little bit during those summer months because kids eat and they can eat a lot. And this just kind of helps supplement that a little bit during the summer months.
9: Yeah. And what's great about this program, too, is we actually had a grandmother come to pick up for her grandkids because the parents are working.
5: Sure.
9: Right. And so she's starting to watch the grandkids, but she can't afford the extra grocery bill.
0: Right.
9: And so she learned about the program and she started to utilize the program, which is great. That's what we want. We want to alleviate that burden so that you can focus on your kids or your grandkids and not have to worry about that extra cost of how am I going to feed them at the end of the day.
5: Yeah.
9: So
0: it
9: is a great program that we like to make sure that people know that there's no prerequisites. You don't have to qualify in any certain way.
0: Mm-hmm.
9: And we ask very minimal information when you register, but it's just a great program to fill in that gap.
0: Absolutely. And just so people know, how do you obtain the food? Is it through donations? Is it from local grocery stores? How is that given to you, or how do you get the food?
9: Yeah, so a variety of different ways. We just started to partner with Lakes Area Food Shelf, who is a new location here in the Baxter area, but they have a longer standing area in Pequot. Mm-hmm. So we started to order through them, and that partnership really cut down our prices a lot.
5: Nice.
9: And then whatever we're not able to order through their vendor, we're able to get through Aldi. So
0: We
9: get different ways or different food items through there. And then also if we need to fill any gaps, we utilize Super One.
0: Okay.
9: But we do have to pay for the food, right? There is a bill at the end of the day, and to be able to pay for that, we really rely on our community to donate financially.
0: Okay.
9: And our community always steps up and delivers, so it's been a really great thing to see our community come together to feed these local kids.
0: Okay, so that is how the community can contribute, is by donating financially to Bridges of Hope, and specifically to Operation Sandwich.
9: Yeah, what's great about any of our programs, if you visit our website, bridgesofhopemn.org, and you click on our donate button, you are able to allocate your funds in any certain way. So if you wanted to specifically go to Operation Sandwich, you can designate it that way.
0: Awesome.
9: If you're really passionate about our other programs, you can select that as well. Or if you just want to donate generally, you can do that too.
0: Very good.
9: Yeah.
0: All right. Well, we appreciate it if people could, because it does not stop with the summer, as we know.
9: No. And it's crazy to think. I mean, my husband's a school teacher, and he's already counting down the days to NBA break. And
0: they both
9: went
0: in school.
9: Yes, they just got in school. You can't start counting down, right?
0: Right.
9: But
0: exactly.
9: Then I'm looking at my calendar, and our NBA break distribution is coming up too. So at the end of September, September 28th, is when that registration opens for Operation Sandwich. So families can navigate to our website again, bridgesofhopemn.org, and go to the Operation Sandwich tab. And you can register through there. And the pickup will be October 12th for Brainerd families and October 13th for for our families and cross Lake Nisswa and Pine River.
0: Okay. And again, that is something it's you do have to register for. This isn't just so we're going to have the food, you come pick it up. It has to be reserved in advance.
9: Correct. Yep. We need to plan ahead and we want to minimize our footprint, right? So we want to only order the amount of food that is going to be registered for. So registration is required.
0: Okay. And again, bridgesofhopemn.org.
9: Yes.
10: Perfect. And then looking forward a little bit, your Thanksgiving basket program is going to be firing up here again pretty soon.
9: Yeah, again, talking about all these fall dates, I seem so far ahead, but it's going to be here
10: before you know it.
9: Yeah, so we're kicking off our 18th annual Thanksgiving basket program. And this is a great way for families to be able to celebrate Thanksgiving in the comfort of their own home. We have so many great local organizations who provide a meal where you can come and sit and gather. But this program allows the family to actually physically cook the meal within their home.
10: Okay.
9: So we kind of have two parties involved. So we have the parties of the families who are receiving the meals, but then we have our meal sponsors who are the ones actually gathering the materials and delivering it to the families.
0: Which is kind of a nice touch, I think.
9: Yeah. Yep. Yeah, it's really an intimate kind of program to where the meal sponsors and the families get to meet one another. You get to hand over those ingredients, and something about that is really touching.
0: I think so too.
9: Yeah.
0: Yep. Helps just kind of build community, if you ask me, but...
9: Yeah, I think so, too. We have a lot of requests, you know, for us to deliver the meals, but we really encourage our meal sponsors to be a part and to deliver those meals because, it's just something about it.
0: Mm-hmm.
9: So,
0: is there an option, though, to not, if someone says, I really don't feel comfortable delivering it, but I'd like to participate, I'd like to donate, is that an option?
9: Yeah, so you can definitely do it as a group if that was the case, if you're not comfortable, or we do public meetups. That's, I think, a thing that has become more common to rather than meeting up at someone's home to drop off the meal, we encourage to do like a physical drop-off point, you
0: meet
9: know,
0: somewhere.
9: Meeting at the Baxter Target or think of your Facebook Marketplace meetups, right? So that has been a good solution for that too if someone is uncomfortable with that.
0: Absolutely.
9: Or working, with another group member, you can do like service leagues, church groups, businesses have gotten involved. So however you want to make it work, we're really flexible with that.
0: Okay.
9: So.
0: And the registration deadline again for the Thanksgiving baskets is?
9: Yeah, so we're opening October 1st, and then more information on deadlines for that. We try to get as close as possible to Thanksgiving as possible, but we try to close things off probably about a week before Thanksgiving. So I'm thinking of that date in my head, and it is escaping me at the moment. So check out our website for more details on our Thanksgiving basket program. If you're interested to be a meal sponsor, or if you're wanting to receive a meal, you can work with any referring worker, whether that's in your school, mental health professional, anything like that. They can get you registered to receive a meal.
0: Love that. Okay.
10: And businesses that might want to get involved, they can just go to bridgesofhopemn.org and then the donate button and then select, or is there a better way?
9: Yeah, yep. So if they navigate to our website, it'll be on our homepage for our Thanksgiving basket program. They can click there. There's a short form, and you're able to select how many baskets you want to give, the size of families, an area. So let's say if you're a Brainerd business and you want to serve a family in Fort Ripley, you can select that.
10: Okay.
9: Or if you want to stay in the Brainerd area. We like to accommodate so you're not driving all over the place.
10: Sure.
9: So
0: that's awesome.
10: Nice.
0: Good options.
10: Yeah.
0: Okay. Now, only because we have a little time here, I'm going to venture into the Christmas holiday.
9: Because,
0: you know, people love to shop the common goods stores, which are associated, of course, with Bridges of Hope. But a lot of promotions begin well before Christmas, but thinking about the holiday. So let's talk about the common goods stores.
9: Yeah. So if you go into any of our three locations right now, whether that's in Baxter, Cross Lake, or Crosby, you'll see Halloween lining our shelves. And I was talking with our retail director, and she was talking about our Christmas showcase coming up mid-November, and that just sounds so disgusting to me. I love the Christmas season, but thinking about it already in September, I'm just not mentally there for it.
0: Right.
9: If you have not gone to our Christmas showcase, you need to.
0: Oh,
9: it's pretty much like Hallmark just took over our stores. Nice. So we do a complete reset of our stores and transform them for the weekend so that shoppers can come in November 13th and 14th and shop our crazy good deals for the holidays. And we also have our passport program where if you visit all three stores within those 2 days, you can get a stamp and you'll be entered in to win a gift card to Common Goods.
0: That's right. So, you can do a lot of damage with that gift card, I've heard.
9: Supposedly, right?
0: Mm-hmm. Yep.
9: And so thinking about that too, you know, as you're going through your Halloween decorations right now, if you come across some Christmas donations that you're not quite needing anymore, think of us too, because we are looking for Christmas donations to make it a good experience. Yeah, sure. Exactly.
0: Okay. So. Okay. That's good to know.
10: Yeah. And Teddy, before we get out of here, we need to mention Bridges on 7th. The shelter is now open year-round.
9: Yes. Yeah. So this summer was our first summer being open year-round, mm-hmm. and what a great thing to not have to close our doors on May 1st, but to, you know, keep them open. And it's been a great thing to be able to work with our community more and to get them into housing more. Our unhoused population being able to have that stability throughout the summer months. And now they're able to find more permanent housing, whether that be with family or friends or one of the great area rentals around here.
10: Sure.
9: So.
0: And yeah, just kind of looking back over this first summer, is there anything that you learned that you need to reach out to the community and say, hey, we realize this, or we could use more of this or less of this? Is there anything you need the public to know?
9: Yeah. So we are really needing donations right now. Our community is so great with supporting us, mm-hmm. and we are needing those item donations for our guests. What people may not know is that when our guests do come to the shelter, we have different rooms in our shelter where they can come and grab toiletry items or snack items or clothing. Mm-hmm. So right now we are really in need of men's clothing, and that has been shown this summer where, you know, we have such a great winter supply of clothing, but we need t-shirts and we need jeans and boots and different items like that.
0: Okay.
9: Again, you kind of think of the cold months where it's really a need.
10: Sure. Yeah.
9: But you kind of forget like the hot, sticky months where you need a new fresh shirt. You need a good pair of shoes when you're going to be out and about. So different items like those are always a need. And we keep that up to date on our website too. So if you go to bridgesofhopemn.org and navigate to the Bridge on 7th page, at the very bottom, we have an updated list that we try to do weekly, if not bi-weekly, of items that we're needing.
0: Okay. And these can be donated. Used items, they don't have to be brand new, or can they?
9: Correct.
0: I'm guessing they can be as well, but I'm just thinking if people are doing, you know, some rummage sailing, or if people are getting ready and to do some of these things, if they find some that are in great shape and to bring them in, don't bring in stuff that you wouldn't wear yourself. Let's put that out there.
9: Right. We always kind of like to think, like, would you give it to a friend?
0: Mm-hmm.
9: If you'd pass it along to the friend, then we would gladly welcome it. Something like that. It can be new, it can be used. But again, just kind of think of if I would give this to a friend or not.
0: Yeah.
9: And if you wouldn't give it to a friend, you can always bless and release it to our textile recycling program at Common Goods.
0: That's right.
9: But yeah, we just would like the community to continue to be mindful, and they always are. They're so great with that. So
0: our community is amazing. We
9: they
0: can't
9: are.
0: Say it enough.
9: So. Yeah.
0: Good deal. All right, Teddy, anything else? I mean, if we really want to go into, you know, the winter and talk about the bed races, if that's happening this year, but maybe we'll save that for another time. I don't know.
10: You don't want to jump to February yet?
9: No, I don't really want to think about racing down a hill of snow yet.
0: Okay.
9: So.
0: We'll save that. That'll be the cliffhanger for next time.
9: Exactly.
0: All right. Well, Teddy, is there anything else you want to bring up before we let you go?
9: No, I think we covered it all, but I just want to say thank you for both having me, and then also thank you to our community just for continuing to support us in all the many ways that they do.
0: Yeah.
10: All right. Thanks, Teddy.
9: Thank you.
0: Appreciate you being here. Teddy Russell, she is the Marketing and Community Engagement Manager for Bridges of Hope here in the Brainerd area. 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
11: WJJY. I'm meteorologist Rodney Price. Increasing clouds, some late day sprinkles, and highs in the upper 60s with light southeast winds. Better chance of sprinkles and showers tonight. Then we'll see some breaks towards dawn. Lows in the lower 50s. Morning fog, then mostly sunny with afternoon highs in the lower 70s. 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Currently 65 degrees.

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10: I'm meteorologist Rodney Price. Increasing clouds, some late day sprinkles, and highs in the upper 60s with light southeast winds. Better chance of sprinkles and showers tonight. Then we'll see some breaks towards dawn. Lows in the lower 50s. Morning fog, then mostly sunny with afternoon highs in the lower 70s. Need a new bathroom? 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

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Today's Best Variety. Christina Aguilera cut up this half hour. Alex Warren, Banners. After Cameron Whitcomb on 106.7 WJJY. I'll show you.

0: Alex Warren on 106.7 WJJY. 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
15: I'm meteorologist Rodney Price. Increasing clouds, some late day sprinkles, and highs in the upper 60s with light southeast winds. Better chance of sprinkles and showers tonight. Then we'll see some breaks towards dawn. Lows in the lower 50s. Morning fog, then mostly sunny with afternoon highs in the lower 70s. Need a new bathroom? 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Right now, it's 67.

It's 106.7 WJJY, today's best variety. Zeke hanging out today. Remember those rumors that Gordon Ramsay was hanging out at a restaurant in Big Lake? Turns out the rumors were true. Lake Cafe, just off Highway 10 in Big Lake, has reopened after closing for 5 days while Gordon Ramsay hosted a TV show being filmed there. It's believed to have been kitchen nightmares, which isn't great, although it hasn't officially been confirmed yet. That's the show where Gordon Ramsay goes into a struggling restaurant, takes an honest look at what's going on, and then helps overhaul things. And Gordon Ramsay being very honest is usually very mean. Lake Cafe says the last 5 days were a whirlwind. They're back open now and asking customers to be patient because the menu is pretty limited. But here's the interesting part. Right now, Lake Cafe in Big Lake is serving the items that Gordon Ramsay put together for them. So if you've watched an episode of Kitchen Nightmares and thought to yourself, I wonder if that food is actually good, Big Lake is now your chance to find out. The cafe says some of its regular menu items will come back as they rebuild the menu and get everything restocked. Lake Cafe in Big Lake has been around since 1968. It's been run by the same family the whole time, nearly 60 years as a small-town cafe, and with some help from Gordon Ramsay now. No word on when the episode will air, but I have a feeling Big Lake is going to be watching very closely, as will the rest of the state of Minnesota, mostly to find out which local menu items make Gordon Ramsay the most upset.

0: 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Got a cash call update here from WW Thompson Concrete Products. The number to know for the next cash call on JJY is $140.43. $140.43 for the next cash call here on JJY.
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7: I'm meteorologist Rodney Price. Increasing clouds, some late day sprinkles, and highs in the upper 60s with light southeast winds. Better chance of sprinkles and showers tonight. Then we'll see some breaks towards dawn. Lows in the lower 50s. Morning fog, then mostly sunny with afternoon highs in the lower 70s. 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

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Today's best variety. Got some Selena Gomez on my playlist coming up here. 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
17: I'm meteorologist Rodney Price. Increasing clouds, some late day sprinkles, and highs in the upper 60s with light southeast winds. Better chance of sprinkles and showers tonight. Then we'll see some breaks towards dawn. Lows in the lower 50s. Morning fog, then mostly sunny with afternoon highs in the lower 70s. Need a new bathroom? 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
1: 3.5-year-old Sarah McNamara from St. Cloud has just been named the 2026 Toddler of the Year. And for her family, that title means a whole lot more than just a crown. Before Sarah was even born, her mom, Amber, was told she had a very rare genetic condition called tantiforic dysplasia, or TD. It affects roughly 1 in 35,000 births and causes the skeleton to be too small for the organs. And doctors told Amber that Sarah might not survive birth. But Amber found a few case studies of children with TD who had survived, and she decided she was going to do everything she could to give her daughter that chance. And today, Sarah is 3.5 years old. She's holding her own bottle. She's eating food by mouth. Her next big goal is learning how to walk. And now, Sarah is heading to Hollywood to receive her Toddler of the Year crown and take part in the Hollywood Christmas Parade. Amber says the biggest reason they entered the contest was to raise awareness about TD, to give another family sitting in that doctor's office hearing the same frightening diagnosis something that they desperately need. And that's hope. And I think that's what makes this story so special. The crowd is fun, the award is exciting, the parade's going to be a good time. But Sarah's real title might just be proof that sometimes the story that you're told at the beginning is not your whole story.

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10: I'm meteorologist Rodney Price. Increasing clouds, some late day sprinkles, and highs in the upper 60s with light southeast winds. Better chance of sprinkles and showers tonight. Then we'll see some breaks towards dawn. Lows in the lower 50s. Morning fog, then mostly sunny with afternoon highs in the lower 70s. Need a new bathroom? 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

0: 106.7 WJJY, today's best variety. That does it for me, Zeke. Same time, same place tomorrow, 10 to 3, right here on 106.7 WJJY. Dave D is next. Stick around. Have a great rest of your Wednesday, everybody. 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

All right, what is happening, everybody? It is Dave D for the 106.7 WJJY Afternoon Drive. And man, have I got a show for you today. Lots to get into, so little time. So let's get rolling, because we all know you're not here for me. I'm just the sideshow. You want great music like Alex Warren, Michelle Branch, Lifehouse, and so much more. And guess what? It's all kicking off right now on WJJY.

0: 1067 WJJY. My dad and I are on this kick to go see every baseball park out there because he's a big baseball fan. I'm a big baseball fan. And we're matching that together, all right? And his team is the Braves. Mine is the Reds. And the Reds the other day got kicked out of playoff contention. They're not. And my dad sends me this fun text message. He goes, "Morning. Saw the Reds were out of the playoffs. Hope you have a good day." I was like, wow, Dad. Just going to throw me out there like that at the start of the day. He doesn't mean it. My dad is probably the most carefree, easygoing guy. But, man, when he wants to roast somebody, he does it without even trying. It's like, ooh, man, that one hurts. You know, wake up and have a bad reminder that we just lost last night. Good job, Dad. He probably doesn't even realize what he did. But I know he's listening on the 106.7 WJJY app, and you can, too. Take us anywhere you want to go. Download it on iOS or Android.
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13: I'm meteorologist Rodney Price. Increasing clouds, some late-day sprinkles, and highs in the upper 60s with light southeast winds. Better chance of sprinkles and showers tonight. Then we'll see some breaks towards dawn. Lows in the lower 50s. Morning fog, then mostly sunny with afternoon highs in the lower 70s. 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

520, we're calling somebody for the cash call. $140.43. 14043. 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

0: The world is not all doom and gloom. I've got a good story to tell you here on 106.7 WJJY to prove so. Over in California, a 12-year-old, he walks a couple miles home from school because his bike just kind of rusted out. And some firefighters were looking at this every day. They had been by a couple times, and they saw the same kid. And one of the guys goes to where he was walking to, and they go, "Hey, man, what's the story with this kid?" And the lady's like, "Oh, this is my son. He helps me with my taco stand. He's here every day." And they've got a video of him, like, working the kitchen behind. It's really cool. I love the fact that this 12-year-old's helping mom with her business. The firefighter took it upon himself. Nobody asked him to. Nobody said, "Hey, here's some money." He took his own money and bought this kid a new bike and helmet. He says, "Hey, look, I'm giving this to you. There's only one stipulation. You got to continue helping your mom." I was like, "Oh, man, that's an adorable. That's a good story to make you feel better about humanity no matter what. There are still good people out there." And, of course, it's a firefighter because that's usually who it is.
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7: I'm meteorologist Rodney Price. Increasing clouds, some late-day sprinkles, and highs in the upper 60s with light southeast winds. Better chance of sprinkles and showers tonight. Then we'll see some breaks towards dawn. Lows in the lower 50s. Morning fog, then mostly sunny with afternoon highs in the lower 70s. Need a new bathroom? 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Call 800-329-4115. Currently, it's 68 degrees.
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0: The Morning Mess with Eric and Tess. 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

0: Kyler Murray, he did participate in a limited practice, which is, you know, it's a good sign. He still has to go through the NFL's concussion protocol. If you missed that on Sunday, he was taken out early in the first quarter, and they had to go into the backup quarterback, which did win. It worked out for us. And we also had an injury to running back Jordan Mason. He was put on the short-term injured reserve. He had to get his thumb surgically repaired. He's going to miss the next four games, guaranteed. So we're without two of our back line for the game coming up on Sunday. I'm pretty sure that Kyler Murray, they're saying that he could be back for Sunday. He's got to clear some waivers, but I'm pretty sure they already also said that he was going to be out next game for sure. He's on my fantasy football team. Kind of would rather him be better. Hey, look, just sit out a game. I know early in the season, all my Vikings fans out there going, no, we got to have Kyler Murray back. Nah. I'd rather him be in 100% full health before we just throw him back into a game. But that says me. What say you? You can hit me up, 218-828-1067.
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0: Today's Best Variety, 106.7 WJJY. I caught this just a bit ago as I was coming back into the studio. We played last week's cash call winner. There has not been a cash call winner since last week. We are still rolling strong. I want to give a shout out to WW Thompson Concrete and Products. Your cash call this afternoon coming up roughly in an hour is $140.43. It's 14043. 8:20 is the mornings, 11:20 is the middays. Brooke doesn't get one, and there's nothing on the weekends. So as long as you're ready around those times every day, it could be you. You just got to be by your phone, and you get a call. It may seem like a scam call, and I get that. There's a lot of those out there, but it could be us. So you're definitely going to want to pick that up and make sure you got this written down. $140.43. That's 14043.
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19: I'm meteorologist Mace Michaels. For tonight, showers and thunderstorms possible. Mostly cloudy and a low in the low 50s. For tomorrow, partly sunny and pleasant with a high in the low 70s. More rain ahead for Friday, possibly heavy. Breezy at times as well, temps stuck in the 60s. Drying out in mid-60s for the weekend. Lakes, great food, and friendly faces. It's all in Worthington, Minnesota, and it's worth a look. It's 67 right now.

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1: 106.7 WJJY. It is found to be Californians are the worst tippers. Of Minnesotans, we're in the middle. And Delaware, apparently everybody loves tipping over in Delaware. A study that they did showed that most people tip about 18.8%, which is right there where Minnesota lands. We are, you know, not yet 20. Room for improvement, but yet not 10%. You're doing good enough, all right? But California is actually closer to that 12%. And Delaware, they're just like, you know what, 22 for everything. They went around and checked all the restaurants and looked at people's different tips amounts and said, yeah, you know what, we'll go ahead and use this as a general thing. I'm just saying maybe service is better in Delaware. I don't know. Not had bad service here in Minnesota. California, the last time I went there, I remember having bad service, but that was years ago. I thought they'd have changed by now.
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12: I'm meteorologist Mace Michaels. For tonight, showers and thunderstorms possible. Mostly cloudy and a low in the low 50s. For tomorrow, partly sunny and pleasant with a high in the low 70s. More rain ahead for Friday, possibly heavy. Breezy at times as well. Temps stuck in the 60s. Drying out in mid-60s for the weekend. Lakes, great food, and friendly faces. It's all in Worthington, Minnesota, and it's worth a look. Currently, it's 66.

0: We're heading on down to Florida for today's Dirtbag of the Day, and we are going to be checking in with a Florida woman who decided that she wanted what some very nice men have, some very rich men, in fact. And so instead of, you know, asking them out on a date, taking them somewhere, no, she decided she was going to drug them, yeah. And she was going to the Richie clubs, like places that old Dave D doesn't even think about going. They turned me away at the door. And she ended up drugging them, taking them to her house, and robbing them of their goods, and then waking them up in the morning and sending them on their way. She ended up taking like several $1,000s worth of items, including a $100,000 Rolex from a guy. And he was kind of mad that that got taken from him. So they kind of looked at some of the security cameras and found multiple victims of this lady. And they all said, hey, wait a minute. We all remember that house. She's like, I've never seen these men before in my life. She's now been arrested and is being held on bond. I don't know if they're going to let her out after this one, but we know for a fact she's our Dirtbag of the Day.
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0: From ABC News. Davis, anchor Prime, streaming weeknights on ABC News Live. For the first time in 3 years, the Federal Reserve Board raised its key benchmark rate by a quarter of a percentage point, adding to the ballooning borrowing costs for Americans. ABC's Elizabeth Schulze says inflation due to the ongoing war with Iran and other economic factors led to the unanimous decision.
2: This is in line with the market's expectations, and this was a unanimous decision from the Federal Reserve to hike interest rates. The Fed is also forecasting one additional interest rate hike this year. This would be the first interest rate hike that we have seen under the new Fed chairman.
0: The price of diesel climbing above a record $6.30, hitting farmers during harvest. George Peek owns and operates a cotton, soybean, and pecan farm in Georgia. He says his fuel costs are up at least 30%.
3: The power of the equipment that we have has to run on diesel.
0: The NTSB says it's collecting evidence in the fiery and deadly news helicopter crash in Los Angeles last night. Two crew members on board were killed and a third person died on the ground. The chopper was covering a bus and SUV crash that killed two people. ABC's Alex Stone is on the scene and says the NTSB recovered video and audio from the helicopter.
4: They're going to go back and do audio analysis of the actual sound of the engine and those alarms that were going off for the pilot to analyze what the engine was doing in that exact minute. But whatever was going on, this was very quick. They were not all that high. And when whatever happened to the engine, it sounded like spooling down with the alarms going off for losing RPMs on it, that there wasn't much time to react.
0: A promising milestone in the fight to treat pancreatic cancers. Researchers with City of Hope say a blood test was found to be effective at detecting earlier stages of pancreatic cancer. This is the first test of its kind to combine three markers to detect the cancer. Researchers say more tests are needed. You're listening to ABC News.
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9: From the Brainerd Now Newsroom, I'm Tess Taylor. University of Minnesota officials plan to remove one of their 10 Flock cameras after community pushback. The license plate reader is mounted near Riverside and Cedar Avenues, not far from the campus. The university released a statement saying that after receiving feedback from West Bank community members and reviewing existing security measures, they decided to remove the Flock camera. Meanwhile, automated license plate readers are coming down in Crystal, Winona, St. Paul, St. Louis County, and Sherbourne County. Former St. Paul Mayor Melvin Carter will start a new job soon. He will become the CEO of the national nonprofit Fuse. The group works with local governments to help cities and counties solve public service challenges. Carter first connected with Fuse in 2019 when St. Paul hosted a Fuse fellowship to help the city plan the future of its transportation system. Two Minnesota immigration judges have stepped down, leaving a serious strain on the court system. Nathan Hansen quit after only 4 months on the job. He called the job an 11 to 12 hour day commitment that took him away from his family. The other judge, Sarah Mazzi, is now working for the Civil Division of the U.S. Attorney's Office in Minneapolis. No new immigration judges have been brought on board in Minnesota since Hansen was appointed in April. At this time, four full-time judges are left to handle a workload of nearly 33,000 cases at Fort Snelling. And a Minnesota family is finally receiving medals earned by a World War II veteran more than 80 years ago. Dwight Stevens earned a Bronze Star, a Purple Heart, and other honors while serving in the Army in Europe. His family discovered that he never received the medals after his great-grandson researched his military service. Stevens fought in the Battle of the Bulge and was wounded by shrapnel during the war. His family received the medals Friday during a ceremony at the VFW in Willmar. That's news at this hour. From the Brainerd Now Newsroom, I'm Tess Taylor.
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10: I'm meteorologist Mace Michaels. For tonight, showers and thunderstorms possible. Mostly cloudy and a low in the low 50s. For tomorrow, partly sunny and pleasant with a high in the low 70s. More rain ahead for Friday, possibly heavy. Breezy at times as well. Temps stuck in the 60s. Drying out in mid-60s for the weekend. Lakes, great food, and friendly faces. It's all in Worthington, Minnesota, and it's worth a look. It's 65 right now.

Let's try to give away some money today. $140.43. It doesn't get any easier than that. That's 14043. 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And my-

0: So about an hour ago, I said that, hey, you need to be by your phone because I could call you around 5:20 and you're going to want to pick up. It doesn't matter what it is, all right? It could be a scam caller. It could be, but it's probably not. It's probably me, Dave D from 106.7 WGJY, calling you for the cash call. And I tried calling you, Jill from Bacchus, and you didn't pick up, which means you didn't get a chance. 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That's 142.76. That is your cash call amount. 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
11: I'm meteorologist Mace Michaels. For tonight, showers and thunderstorms possible. Mostly cloudy and a low in the low 50s. For tomorrow, partly sunny and pleasant with a high in the low 70s. More rain ahead for Friday, possibly heavy. Breezy at times as well. Temps stuck in the 60s. Drying out in mid-60s for the weekend. Lakes, great food, and friendly faces. It's all in Worthington, Minnesota, and it's worth a look. It's 65 right now.
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Starting to think Mr. Know-It-All is not a term of endearment. My girl uses it for me, but it is a great song by Teddy Swims. It's next on 106.7 WJJY.

0: We are 2 weeks into the school year. All right, a week and a half. Really, I'm going to call it 2 weeks because I'm too lazy to count. And by now, you should know if your teacher is going to be worth being a teacher of the week at the morning show. It's Eric and Tess of the Morning Mess here on 106.7 WJJY. If you think their teacher is deserving of it, why not nominate them for the Ace Hardware Teacher of the Week? Yeah, I mean, that would be a nice thing to do for them. And you can do that over at 1067WJJY.com. There's a banner button. You click on it, and you're going to be good to go. Or you can do it on the app if you feel so aptly to. I didn't mean to do that there, but I did anyway. It's pretty simple. You got to just fill out your name, your email, name of the teacher. We're going to need a teacher's email, all right? Where do they teach? What subject do they teach? And, of course, tell us why this teacher is awesome. That's it. Not a whole lot of work. The more information you give us, the easier it is to pick your favorite teacher for the Ace Hardware Teacher of the Week.
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0: Got to give some best wishes to Jim Adkins. He is the front man for Jimmy Eat's World. They had to cancel some tours recently, mainly because he ended up having a detached retina, which is kind of wild, if you ask me. It's 106.7 WJJY. We are fans of Jimmy Eat World, and they did have their Vans tour was supposed to come through Minnesota, if it hasn't already, but they've already canceled three of their shows because he got ready to walk out on stage. He was minutes from getting on stage, and all of a sudden, he had just, like, blurry vision in his left eye, and I'm like, bro, you got a detached retina. They rush him to the hospital. He's going to make a good recovery, but it's going to take him some time. The band has said, hey, look, we're sorry, Kentucky, Georgia, we're going to make it up to you, but it's not sure when.
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12: I'm meteorologist Mace Michaels. For tonight, showers and thunderstorms possible. Mostly cloudy and a low in the low 50s. For tomorrow, partly sunny and pleasant with a high in the low 70s. More rain ahead for Friday, possibly heavy. Breezy at times as well. Temps stuck in the 60s. Drying out in mid-60s for the weekend. Lakes, great food, and friendly faces. It's all in Worthington, Minnesota, and it's worth a look. It's 63 right now.

0: Everybody wants to give back to the community, and there's no better way than how about giving a coat that you're not even wearing anymore, that you're not going to wear. I think my girl's doing that right now. I think she's going through my closet trying to find coats that I never wear, but joke's on her. I wear them all. It's 106.7 WJJY, and the Coats for Kids Drive is going on now between now and Wednesday, October 7th. And October 7th, they will be handing out the coats then. More information as we get closer to that. But if you got a coat that you're just not wearing, why not hand it off to somebody that can? 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
7: I'm meteorologist Mace Michaels. For tonight, showers and thunderstorms possible. Mostly cloudy and a low in the low 50s. For tomorrow, partly sunny and pleasant with a high in the low 70s. More rain ahead for Friday, possibly heavy. Breezy at times as well, temps stuck in the 60s. Drying out in mid-60s for the weekend. Lakes, great food, and friendly faces. It's all in Worthington, Minnesota, and it's worth a look. Currently at 62 degrees.
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